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1: É a semu. 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
2: Shalom,
1: 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Você na tarde nele a tarde fim o dia o ano. O dia o copo ano. Into a catcher a ball for the son, such than a wedding at a day. Someone, so according to Samuel, someone need you for to me be a genuine Israel fool and him be say Israel for say. If you said, Radim, I could put him seem so many. My Jew will be a name. My Jew will be a dear. Ah, man for Quampaswana. Israel said the whole gun and I said, yeah, President Mahama, yeah, President. No be free soon, or say, would they mess his sin in the Macassa de Tianida? Omra, and may in one, no be any as and be a money called you. Now say, is this any panel? I tell dear, I was sending a client to my good funeral ready anymore. Now, would you not be anything?
0: Say,
1: me, Miss Alkino.
0: Over
1: to life, no fault. If any part being said to me, we ask you.
0: Frenagem Pibonada. Frenagem Pibonada. Man,
1: then they. I said you will be who is said in the soft city, and the son so be asked with you.
3: 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We are not stopping until this is it.
1: Said you will be who is often. Said you will be called baby, will be so be inside the call baby, and you're born upon when you say any penny in our city. Who send the pan or overcast as any pan san or tiano? Also, Nancy won't. A bian also, I did you won't when he pans when you're the empty. But I dear back where Yan and Yakupo Chi will be as me say, will be umpoo, or I did the way so. No one to mean you would in Okoko, you wouldn't have the idea in Yakupo Chi. No, no. And it's a war, Bob Brebia, or your dear beer. I dare not worry and wash in ye. What can send me and wash in ye? That was say, woman in a moment. There's a trouble in the journey around a baby, or baby trying idea. Said you when it's noon, when it's away, yellow.
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1: When you form any park, Colonel. Bible said you're back at Setia Jan or the Betchano. Obeka set you a ban or the Betchano. Nemo, do a becker set you home, Coco, do a fine channel that. Debbie. In this offer, Nasset will be a preachy. Will be kind of me, I said. That's a seminal on pa. When I will read you, will be to me a free home. I sent Panama Caratono. I did you how bit me a yen ya hunsu sansu, bit me in ya hono me. Papa said, do not touch my anointed and make my prophet harm. I sent you a ha. Would you a Bible say, no, when you answer fool in the penny suit? O be finish a wadi and a walk canon. O de o ka assembly for Abia for your own marriage. But would you have grabbed it when you're successful? I bet you. Men your hunyans are phone you know when you penny so. But on what say? Sa de be nice and qua or any pan and qua junior. Fau babu, when you can carry that beef, not tennis and ashe.
0: Sanity.
1: Sanity and your sanity. but you shouldn't condemn. You shouldn't condemn the person. Yeah, one trance case to me be anyone. Dear the people, sir, almost strike it our spiritual realms. Be any wolf one. Every time obey Jedi say, make us say there was a tembi. Say me, Nippon and I can't come, my friend or phone so. Na aba eh. Because you are in a regional hospital. I could hear about Freddy Elho. Now, madam, be meaning a flipper. Now, or catch him sending me a bema, who flew to my bar. Now, or person could bear your connection, uncle, then a year in a mark, or buying a new man in a day, a year ago. Now, a blind tennis will be a or catch him a prince or a change do for one genuine man, one gibby be any. Now, me catch him a senior man paper, so G or genial couple dear. Bibia bay. And Tino many a blanch and a bomb pie. I'm catching some quiet, dear say. And oh dear, a blanching your cook could brew a quiet. To a year, I'm can be besides a word you are saying, I'm so fair. Or more uber two quiet or mellow when near there now. So I say, the same be who's canyon answer. Me nimber be a minious car credit, dear Finna, a car credit cram a crown, a tasty, I'm a barber toy, you know, a persembe tongue. Now come a day, and you know, Moji's kind of crampona. 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

0: architects were selected by 9 Ghanaian experts, and when you look at them, you get a fascinating glimpse at what the future of Ghanaian pharmaceuticals could look like. Imagine a China who struggles to swallow a tablet. One of the projects we celebrate tonight is developing a medicine that dissolves quickly in the mouth, making accurate treatment easier for children.
1: German Amim Senior Wagana say you are Frederick Lanshoff, some same way in a judge of Senate Troya, where they ever saw me.
2: Opinion of two Frank Adiama, NPP, Amanyoko, Dr. Alhaji Mahmood Baumiana, when in Penyufua, Ghana Institution of Engineering, Womo Edano, Edinkita Home, when you're more Esha Quaya, Wom Betimi Ashe, Ama, and near me Betimi Abua, Ama, or my Ghana, Yempuntun Seminole, how do we bet me a free one on when you're more Edisa in Kitahoni? And now, what you must say, when no Ababe was said by our no so, a yen Amanyoko no. Policy, a hood or more air policy team no one bet me and who near ma one who bet me dear gua quemu nabua ama se or more eba bemua and near ma gana e haye no one more et me aso no e dear few honomon 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
3: Yeto maano no, ontiname tuso, onshe, se, yen stati, projects there for identifiable groups. My fire so I put to form MTA to my phone problems I don't come so. Now you know it's me up acquire a better solution to some problems. So in that light now I start so various professional bodies. In the end of the meeting with Ghana Institute of Engineers and Commonwealth is very fruitful. Commonwealth is very catchy. Looks about me. Problems are do makuma so. I'm watching Commonwealth very to be able to come up with solutions to most of the issues now.
2: Dr. Ekuya Mwako assign editor to be a musay engineer se for unqua and now one money or more ebedin kita home name mumuneku kwa who was the bidi can kayeno one money or more ebe kasa said ebe almost or more yomo shayana somu di bibi eba ebe boye ya one bet me enya dear ebet me abwa ya kasankasa enkwa yes or more ewada wada ntinin yina no chemwa eye o mine yemu inti.
3: And now one time thing, dear of the Kosoaye, of the Kosoa Shisha, I do my call for me na, but me at your more how na see ye into your next year, no, your manifesto never, not a yet solutions to Timemu for problems, Nankasa, as they have told him. A Juma, your dear Shannon, Sasa, that he be, or may a president will call Hano, and one of Wabo on your home, na, the Ebernison, na Winya, a Quanyan, be a president. Even in as presidents now, now the gym set time near a dorsum, but usually a contemporary. It is the only way I'll be seeing you making maximum use of that period, no? And I say, if you are very prepared, and see preparation, no more, not here about me, I wanna.
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5: In fact, because the na fuyana, most of it, sena mikayeni, dumping of refuse. We have refuse sites. 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We will not do it. 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Gota, so, isyodo so, bebi ayekono, it will go and choke the drain. Isyodo enya, chance ese eko, ena flood in ubeba. Other places like toilet facility, most of them, if I have a problem, pa, STM ini, ECMA, a more directly or more soccer win into the drains. Yabon Doros are said they should stop, they should seal it, dislodge their tanks when it's full. But still, we have a scrupulous people who will hide behind and do it.
4: The artist, I will say, Western Regional Environmental Health Analyst, Rua Benjamin Ba, Western Regional Manager, Zoom Lion Ghana Limited, Rua Patrick Akofo. 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
7: 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The fogging on what whistle into full whistle in the can. If you are Bacato, I allege to. If you are Bacato in two whistle and two way, but indeed, if you are not so, yes, Sunday is the area the message. I mean, you'll be able to hide and complain.
4: Assembly member, my cassava farm, letter area. Abraham Rez, a kutu baby. 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
1: Emra sebe jeni ya uwa fwansi ya yirebi abato mpesuyas yewra kujo upon kroma na anwada wadnasem kwa dan Supreme Court na court ni buwase nyame admochina ena ibeti. 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
8: Ye ni o inuwa.
1: Apombo kwa die?
8: Nami adumbo kwa.
1: Ena dene kwa so Supreme Court boya manie?
8: Yo. Nancy, yeah, it's the 5th August. Ah, a ban say court akatiana organa no form gym. You did it to for back I say a near high court at the Mafuni Nana, Yamu Mafu and gym. Oh, my form say vacation judge. And as a judge, when I assure me, say, Mra court akatiana form with gym, no more domo for one to not see now only 12 machine.
9: At the Mapoli, they are found, you know, or more the young in the Omasem. And I'm so ma Rasha Virginia, which now Oma Adesia, more of Fasia, you did, could you appoint to my heading class about the Supreme Court to say. Jina Yau to Mapo opening Chief Justice for Bafu Boni. Is she? And I said to me, I want my idea to point a war high court, so Monsma Dina or Monsma, but maybe do one in one seven or so. It's Piamra. Na anza na Supreme Court ebe chini kunyana omaka se ni ya okurua kwa jombo opon kuma eka no se eye no se se chiza kutu no eko mbra anasa onku mbra no ode ni ya eka ni se interlocutory injunction application for interlocutory injunction na betu Supreme Court enone che se o se eye Supreme Court ne se Supreme Court ne se akaha eko se mema High court means what so any assembly, and now court a one regime. Then there and a Supreme Court, a part is not said to this year, Ralph would drop home. Nkuma, Minkat or the Arab Support, this year in Munson. Now, men can say, and that's how I would drop my other Supreme Court. Chief Justice watching a bit my court, any of my lawyers, as she is. Then there, Supreme Court, Raja or Snake, German, ever who pay a justice. Gabriel Palmer, one was made you want to see a seminar. Now, answer my team in Ancassano Crano, or Mudavashi Shetano. No, you knew I would name one man from a Kojo Punkuma, Frank Davis. I catch Ray, which you want to say. On Tiaka said, Chief Justice, any lawyer knew, and the lawyer knew all about the Saman were all who were caught them were a fine lawyer for you, a big inch of justice. Now, I was a Chief Justice, young lawyer, young Cassandra. A new one say, yeah, by lawyer, I'm sure, yeah, and a money lawyer. And a by lawyer, I'm sure, you're a doctor that's a like I say. Near Oral from David Air Canal, who is written to his work, near all canal, on June 2, it's

and Aura, Frank David, as original and Monson or Cafe. Jinayana Chief Justice, Casey. In the end, not after my husband, I think I had a kind of wow.

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And she said, I'll come and say, yes, I'll come up for back of that. Say, I was a lawyer who nagging could be.

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1: ani ayetie ye eye medical superintendent of working tampon municipal hospital Dr. Anthony Chum nana ya wabuaje ene den semi e bai
2: anti we yo kada de mayansha abobo ya afo no so and they when you were a Accra Metropolitan Assembly and I didn't crack away PM on so now what you are working in any somewhere much abobo ya no sisiano unse gana kwan when I'm swa your baby a friend is say inna lane and you feel feed you know and you are 1 year a dimly contente and effa honum and you were outer lane and nay which you abobo ya and rana say for outer lane inna lane dear ya brow and for honum. Now, Accra Metropolitan Assembly in Penny Fancy, my working in Anna said, 1 more year when it me abwa. Now, Aquinciana sent him, say, and your kada, ne a yabobo yam. Now, a dear bakwa, 1 more chess, 1 year shumo, mooney say. Abobo yano will be in that lane, moa, 1 more won't quantum. Be not glad the so crani as one is one qua assignment here. Chance ne near fetchin who wore pen in tamako. 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
3: new traffic regulations now are very, very clear. Such tricycles, they are not supposed to ply on highways also because a banner sa who share feed now task letting me a move. On the highway, you know, any almost speed now, nah, into me and match it up now. Nah, most of the time, you know, even when they are moving, car now, nah, yeah, they are aside that, you know, now say, yeah, titty, lot more of crashes are involving tricycles, you know. The recent one, man saying the air AC. Now, Osha, as an assembly, you know, for these measures to ensure, say, you meet me at daily with you, meet your more here.
2: Na ye rankra mane si one man was sa semi ya Accra Metropolitan

0: Enti afina wo mwasha asia wo bonwo dewro achro
1: important to even add say enye say they should not even be plying on the highways alone. Those reflective vehicles cannot be mandatory into all tricycles. No, so mo wey sure say o betimi e feature these high visibility reflective tickets and no kra me e ade a e be bu
2: de na say we je your dephobia.
1: Papa, ama, I improve night testing.
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1: Final issues of enforcement in the mayor, Honorable Michael Papaluta, she said, from the end of this month, I'm enforcing this particular directive. Some of the measures, you know, the punishment, you know, send a union in the air court, I send in the Badassa sanitation court, any motor court, mayor, Abibia, no, Jumapa, and Untino, why a better, first and foremost, you will be arrested, your tricycle will be impounded.

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0: 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Umbe ye investigation. Yes, ubi ya mfane nkrata amrami yemzemu. Bank of Ghana, bring your own. Gold board, bring your own. Let's compare it. Niya compare, niya who the good, the bad, and the ugly. Na di enra obeka ene die, ne nsiyo nimi.
3: IMF report, go and check the first page. The IMF says that it is the information that has been given to it by the state. The patrol, what is a gold board that has a bank of Ghana? I can say, IMF for Ghana. Because auditors can treat line items the way they want, for it to come out the way they want it, you know. I am tempted to be tilted towards the IMF independent review of the state of this country. In fact, the only problem that they have, or the bone of contention, is why now Bokano. I'm just Canada. I mean, just a Canada. Bank of Ghana, also by the committee, economic committee. So, once you cast a Canada box, you see no problem now. They say, why now Bokano? I mean, like as a you see, $1.7 billion. Then you see the conversation to Yamana Bokano, the way the Bokano. Just assess what this money could have done for the state. The opportunity cost of $1.7 billion. That is huge.
0: Nanwatina, honorable Vicente Coasifuatrese. Enra say, God bought, and somewhere wumu kaye nina, ya wumu say, Ghana economy, ya it me, e jina nina, si nina, every God bought, no, wachasa nyano kure. 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
3: I am a four and I can remember no mark men maker. I am a four say from 2024 onwards. They say if 2024 Obano, as macroeconomic stability was restored, the DGPP vastly expanded to absorb virtually all ASEAN goals. But as I said, the NFO can say, any NDC for Nababa restore a year your macroeconomic stability. Because we introduced the DDEP in 2021, 2024 by, and as from 2024, not just say, to me, restore the macroeconomic stability. It will be the catch or say, go board by any macroeconomic, and I'm going to make say, go and check paragraph 7 of page 8. Of the IMF's sixth review. It is the IMF that is saying, not a convincent or the minority.
0: The IATs are worker say, oh, Tafum Rasibetini, Honorable Vicente Kowasifua, Clinton Akosiamu, Akwanda Romaneso, Abuabu, and Noyeti for Tibi.
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5: And we have some of our questions for market development, so, social analysis as well. It's an expanded economic approach to development. So positive is exceptionally positive, but we have no. People are changing things. There are vested interests who do not want to succeed. I'm sure you're going to change the order of service in your church. You'll see what you're and this is a transformation program. It is not just business as usual. And why is it not just business as usual? Because for 70 years, we have gone to the IMF 17 times. Something is wrong. And because it is wrong, we took up the challenge and developed the thing to reverse that trend and that trend. It will take time, take a lot of commitment, and you take a developmentally oriented press and media.
4: Eni aye tiye yei eye penyi ya watu mampenyi for ebano 24-hour economy and accelerated export development. Oragusi tano na Naomi yobene wane din semi ebaye.
1: Wemu wemu ye kuo ya from a coalition of unemployed graduate with disabilities. 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
6: yes, I say a bank tab or no share. Yes, ma, because you can from the Bena of you, I tell you, or more any Juma and Obanifa a hard day. In command, we are buying aid in India, lay on commodity, and one or petition in the air cans or my penis will be CIA, the air cans and shame. The other day, the papers are 500 any extra. The other day, if you do, if you know, if you do back, only if you do, you know, yet. Say, I'm to be here to Mantania Katia, the best sign is here, who should you ask me after your tickets in the
4: Enti Kanvena our coalition of unemployed graduates with disabilities eh Gilbert Boateng sansem wegina eh Prince Bafwa Samoa and Troy
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7: 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But it doesn't sustain, and it is not entirely true there. That is what leads to it. People are doing it out of various reasons. And so we've not relented. Yeah, I launched your friend a Red Mean Stop, and we've made it as one of the ministry's main advocacy campaigns on drug and substance abuse. Ah, baby, there could be a yearbook with the rule. In the coming days, no mube hunse, yeah, mounted billboards all across the country.
0: 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me drew one more. Why say SRAM? Say, eh, Mr. Watu, you are a penny. We screw back in a way. I'm a bunno. And they will say, yes, we have a problem.
7: My dear Bacosa, I am Soviet, and I am researching, I find out, they say. Parenting about the big problem, am I? Now, parents in the brain, even the early signs to look out for. And the bus start to find draw. Some of the signs are a demo weapon. Some of banners start to cut so that the demand and you know. So, as part of our education, you know, we are focusing more on parents and so say at least will be any man in hustle. Now, you never know, I am on some catch there at this year. So, question of parent, the statifa in Romania. And Yaminqua and the Yemi problem, a Baba Yabusia Yari, as I may Yari and I crook a top of mine and I. Now seeing I have far quiet the first way, me as Ekron, and I Yakusakron, and I Yasa Sakron Yari.
0: Dear Tessa Okase, your Minister for Youth Development Empowerment, Honorable George Opare Ado, only Kate Rekufibe, do need Tefem, Ghana Munti, do me dear sir.
4: 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One idiot is a person car or conny phone or so. Nanya wabash him, send your bayer and the seeker da, ne momo wallet, no so, and any bank account in the moon. Once you out to me a transfer, be a honoma, would to me trissy curfew bank him. Nadia barber to momo wallet, no so, aha. 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
11: So in Matthew 5:23, Jesus said,
10: Enti wa Matthew nsampa etinum chichemu edionu miensa no Yesu kan se.
11: If you bring your gift to the altar and there you remember that your brother has aught or something against you, leave there thy gift before the altar. Go thy way, be reconciled to your brother, and then come and offer your gift.
10: Enti sawode wayaye de ba aforimbuchi aho na eho ukai se unia wo asem tia wo a jawayaye de no aforimbuchi anu enim ho na ko na woni wunua no nkobom kane ansa na waba bema wayaye de no.
11: It says that even if you are bringing a gift, God will look at that gift whether the DNA of love is in the gift.
10: Ntia se sawode achade e bra nyankopon na aforibodi bi e ba nyankopon behwe sa and kwa a ye or do se a wawa kumama a tie at the chadia nechi chandia would ban.
11: It could be $1 million. It could be $1 billion. Maybe human beings like it. But as for God, if he doesn't see his DNA inside, no way. He'll reject it.
10: Ebia nipa de omobe pajatum naso nyanko pon de se we unhuno or do a yena shensu de a echre se e free or no.
11: Therefore, the DNA of God is love.
10: Nyankopon de enkwa wani mu a otimi chichama nkrofo afofro a odihuni se we free me no eno ne odo.
11: So if we don't want to be deceived, we must make sure that we keep to this principle.
10: Inti say empesa ye dada ye dia ndi ese ye hwese ye beso sa enhisha dia hudo yi mu din din din.
11: Because as for example, you are preaching, you are healing, you are doing miracles, signs and wonder, it gives you the assurance that, oh, God is with you.
10: Enti me fani se sa wo kanya mi asem na ayarisan esi na awanwade esi na tumi bi die che no ayi o se oh we sisi nti nyankopon ka no.
11: But you may die and arrive at the gates of heaven and God may say, you may tell God, I cast out devils in your name, I did many wonderful works, and say, you, and say, you don't look like me. So what looks good according to human standards may not meet the standards of heaven.
10: Inti dia eye ewo nipe ni so ewo nipe susu die mu no we dey call osuru susu die ho a enti mi enni ne nkoma ne nyeyi.
11: In Luke 16:15, Jesus said,
10: we look and sempa etidun sian chichemudunum Yesu kan say,
11: that which is highly esteemed amongst men is abomination in the sight of God.
10: Now see one say, yeah, eye kesie nipamuno ye ichiwade nyankopon ni.
11: So it says, let us love one another. I say, hereby know the spirit of truth in the spirit of error. Let us love one another, for love is of God.
10: And you say, we mu na yehunu se ye fri nyankopon mu mayen dodo yehun yehun efri se odo efri nyankopon.
11: Then number 2, he said, he that loveth is born of God.
10: Na dia tosu mienu o se na dia odo no.
11: The second test, born, means anything that God gives birth to or starts or produces. You can give birth to a business. You can give birth to a relationship. You can give birth to a marriage. You can start a marriage. You can start a business. You can start a friendship. Whatever it is.
10: You
11: can start a ministry. Because when you give birth to something, it means that you birth it. You start it. Then he says that the next test is that, the next proof is that anything that God gives birth to, you will see the DNA of love in it.
10: Now, the DNA is so shared, and he said, or see, Bibi Biara, Yankopona, I won't know, and I say, a free Yankopono, Ube Husa, and
11: You won't see quarrels. You won't see strife. Because the scripture says, let nothing be done through strife or vainglory. But in lowliness of mind, let each esteem others better than themselves. Philippians chapter 2, verse 3 and 4. So nothing means nothing. But there are some people who start even a business because they are fighting with somebody. And they want to prove to the person that they too, they can start a business. Once the motivation is strife, it's not love, then the Bible says, that thing that you are doing, don't be deceived. It is not born of God. Be swayed by either our logic, our senses. By an advert, whatever. Joseph's father married Mary, Jesus' mother. If you read Matthew chapter 1, verse 25, the Bible says, and he knew her not. Which means, practically speaking, he did sex with her. Of course, he knew about sex mentally. He's a grown man. He knows what it is. Even Mary will know what sex is. But he said, practically speaking, experientially, he didn't do it. So knowledge means experience. So what he's saying is that every experience, whether you saw an angel, you saw fire, you saw Moses, the sea opened into two. If you don't find the love of God inside, it does not come from God. Because what they are telling me, there is no love for God inside. Rather, that what they are telling me is rather destroying their relationship with God. But they believe it.
10: And yes, you bia a free nyankopon bia if said there omo ka cheme no enya ade bia edi omo kan edi omo ben nyankopon ana se ne dowom emom na etiti omo ntem ana etiti nipantem nyame bia nim nyame do bia nim tem free nyankopon
11: family that it is true
10: esa me ka se we there eya diamond.
11: And I tell her, no, this is your dream or whatever. It's very demonic. It's not of God. So please, one woman I'll never forget. I always tell this story. She said she was supposed to marry a pastor. Then I asked, is your pastor married? He said, an angel appeared and said, I'm supposed to marry your pastor. My pastor. Then I asked, is your pastor married? She said, yes. Then I said, so how are you going to marry the pastor? I said, pastor, I told you I was on a 21-day fast when I saw the angel. So I said, so what did the angel say? He said, oh, the angel said that in the books of heaven, it is my name that is there, recorded.
10: And a woman muno, a yemimi din, and I atro affirm osofo ni din.
11: As my pastor's wife. But when you come to the court of the earth, it's my pastor's wife's name. So the angel said I should pray that the thing will turn and change.
10: Intina a yemina me osofo ni yiri. Naso saoba hunemu asendi bia. The awari ni sese, oba awari ni sese nu din na shoko. 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
11: You see, it looks very supernatural.
10: Now, when we say we are, we better say, hey, we are a brohunam dear so.
11: Because you really saw an angel. But the whole thing, there is no love of God inside.
10: If we say, be a nanu cremu, unusra bofo, naso, who share assembling yina bona tofa. Yamidobia in him.
11: It's actually disobedience against God.
10: Way a year. Aswadin etia nyankopon.
11: That we find it.
10: Aswadin etia nyankopon. Ayehuni.
11: Experience. So these are the three things that I said are the proof that something is an error.
10: Entimi kasafa niyama miyense bihua. 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
1: Okay.
0: Bono regional communication team member Richard Ama.
1: Okay.
0: Yes.
1: Okay. Yeah, that's it.
0: NDC. From 15 September, air corner NDC, ABBA, nomination win, Mohatua, my complicated forms. And my decide is we'll be away at Jumana Duruno. I'll say, you're pushing out your community. Mako Sunyana West, constituency communication, deputy communications officer for Sunyana West. And Sabri Sunyana West for me, say. Or more time to cool our multi. Shalom, Sunyana West is 40 a pile.
1: Yes, it says we are far Bull region. Yeah,
0: it's Omuti
1: Bull East, a half will be a
0: good rock station. Ah, this is a rock station. No, Omuti Pa, and see a canal as Romo. Say, Jumedia, yet DFM of Fabri, my baby Sabrino, and Brenason, say, Omobehena, Omopejayan, a drum pempers offer.
1: Officer, but you're overboarding.
2: You're a friend and actually about for Ajumantia. When I'm your communications officer, mind this was Sunyana West. And I'm a Cambon regional communication team.
1: Okay.
2: I am even the dean of all communicators, Bono region.
1: Okay.
2: Ajumedia Yayache, Yayaji, Yasum, Perti, no Ache. But then Yamia Daroma, Yabati, Mamufona, so. A best room was over to me, my own. To me, on the mile 2025 for no. Obi Pierre, what year just I'm around here and be dear and say, Abba Papa no motor 2024. Edit to me, my NDC. Is I say, Ghana, baby, be around, I'm no. Oh, and this, I'm sure, oh, whom put to I a costo. Oh, here Ghana cry, said the man was here, Joe. Now, the four costo, you do, Obuja. Timamu 40 manuma as your banner. Pressure and I wear so before 2024. Never me a pressure and I reduce by more than 80%. Ah, ne, and you know, Sabi Obia co diniga coba or Sunday Council. Maybe I come a come. I asked that I had a maximum for so motto about the man DC. No motto about my papa John the money Mahama, Sir Omega and Mampany. 2 men on the man, my papa no so and to Tunasi. One more song for Sodiano Ghana for a DB. Ah, Bonoma, you come home. Sunyana West, you're the Yansak of you. Yansak be papa, you can say. Near my Abba Sunyana West, and within shortest possible time. Minya, say, you can see a so good heart, a bear home. Is I say, Yanya Babuna, or a MP. Our honorable said, Yawaman choir. A buyer Kuma, 2 men on the man. Say, you offer 2 men on the run at Mamufo. Offer 2 men on the Akas, somewhat in Mamufo. So no. Or the 2 men as so many pair was Sunyana West. Now by our uncle Rashabium than the first time or come Rashabium. Less than 2 years, near mamma, I mean, a year war, municipality no, on your banner carbon or moye. And then MC a carbon or moyeno, Yamienim, Nipa was Sunyana West. As a dana, yes, the ma a year NDC are buying, and in Penifua, I buy you on our Dapat Nano, a year member of parliament, a year honorable DC on Sunyana West, honorable a lawyer, Santi Boatin.
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2: 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No, yes, I see a free demosia. A yes, shellers lodge. Oko, Fiapra, who do demosia, shellers lodge won't send it. Won't send it for one acquire a shaft free. A former sa cofacano in Pesia
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1: o am pay go for time
2: no aku for the time ya no ye so no statue ready see ho legacy sunya no beti mabo so say am people by ade omo ye je sunya man ah o eh sa so no statue no omo ye see eh pole round about no ndu fa sa kwa na no fa mo ara ba fa diary not for Wednesday market. Not for us. Not for the PA, you know. Not to see a February about him. Then also, so the bar, the chapter, and I'll be coming over. So we're chasing Rockwa. And here, Inner Ring Road. And also make us a contact of Kwan Swa. And I was here, Ogu, Berlin Top.
1: That is, you were Inner Ring Road.
2: Yes,
1: outer
2: Ring Road. Make us a Kwan and Yamina, yeah. A Gusua Ecoso. Inner Ring Road, no, as so fast in your west. Eh, Berlin Top. A force I could see a Bakuniaba. Now, Sunyani, Minister Basotaki from Bakuniaba, a famous I could see a CNC Center for National Culture. But any bar, the CBR, now Banner, the sea, a Utra Wednesday market, chat traffic in our bar, and so I see a yes, Sunyana was Fairplay, Enclave, no Apple Room, no, so I was happy to see Fairplay about. Tea, a quite way in idea, a boss Sunyana was. Sunya was why I be me don't to make a park or a year or the massy. Honorable member of parliament, a year, a minister, the Obama cry by a never when be a da domassy crewmate and I brought Watima or the massy by whatever you call it fear any quietly acquired to two. Now say one child, my bimpo, I'm master of Babby Aquino. On a year, honorable a Santa Watson lawyer account, multi boom. So quiet, so to an amount. Honorable and Pinard and the personal resources. A per contractor. Ah, Quino, your busua make a say, quota, a washwa, carfaswa, a coba. A your co friend, any more, a bar, busy, a yard, massive post office, as I make a, who be also know what's with him be any. Sack my honorable visit. Why, make a say, Russian Howard Minister by a never call. A year. Odomase time so ekwan no eye nsasa wa road no to odomase time so sa kwan se na contractor wo so bring the shape so na contractor no o ye bibinti oja to ho minister abay ko ye inspection ne amana ko nya na wasa to so ide ayes eno so ye under construction ayo ko so mi tu na roba mi ni e se nka mo camera wo na mo ko he obi a de sa ra do twam in shatter a core is young. What you acquire or do shatter quality if you know what? You have a big old V shape. Quite a co, Signano, as I was salad. Now I could have been straight a cock on if you know your hospital. And no, Sakwan Menoka say, I'm before his name in a Sakwan chassis. I'm before Banfield, what you know. I also say, on my office name at two. On one to me, I get. But Menoka say, honorable minister, the Abu Amankwa, member of parliament, also in Yana West. Nini MC, Nini NDC, Abain, Akabo Mark, make a say, cry no. Yet to get a, I'm a big cry, what MPP office, Nini. So I'm a big office, what? I just want to be a talk at a national, what my idea, at Rako. I'll make a say, construction, Gusua, Eko, so Nemi Baino, contractor of Kwano, so what? Omugu Gatesano. 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available mo ho they are trying to fight and that say beba na fe ye dey akoma omo na kira so anya bi na se obosunya wo se anya fire tender ni mi nu biko yo ba ko insiatre e wona fire station e wo ena 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Now fire officers in that my day awo yet me abwa. 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Esto. Air footings, no, your demand to also be him and I buy the flu. You may buy me the banner or so on to our head and my project on your day and co room or the project. No, I'm a contract. I'm putting say no, yeah, be yeah, yeah, stance. I can home the contract. No, the idea will be for the can ban on my yano. Contact and a buyer or say on to me, yeah, abra or better stance. Never come. Do what you can say your money in a sash. I say for fra. Oh, yeah, astrotef for fra. Oh, yeah, astrotef. Come on. Yeah, yeah, park. Now, yeah, carpet. I so. Near your stanza, I bet my funny part at least. By 400. Oh, I'm here, Bora. I bet my time. I didn't. I'm here, with floor lights. Oh, and they also coach that. Projects need to go. A coso. Projects need to be. Meanwhile, I'm going to punya. I'm going to cut
1: it. Okay. I think for the Mutian, Shalom Radio, soon ye. Yen sabi we yen yin yanum sunyane West NDC constituency nashia. And inti green dia who do more dinina or more than di ediachre. 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
0: Yabo ibuku media onipia bono NDC youth organizer. Crudium no free. Bobby will be a youth commander. Michiao, no, we are ministers. I believe Ajibra or an asshole tea shalom radio. Now you know about our national entrepreneurship and innovation program. Chief executive officer of Bonoman Temua, Vincent Ampon Sergeant Fee, and also Sabi Ajibra. OT Shalom, then I owe him Facebook cry. Na Sabra, Bruno Regional Minister, any number maintain my idea. Mamanchi, a lawyer, Joseph Ada Kwabua. Na Menka say a juma of a panaba or in the Bruno maintain one. In fact, or Sefata Basubody, I will say Bonabasu because all about Bruno maintain more intense. Go away, major projects are air cost of Bruno maintain one. Ah, yeah, papa, lawyer Joseph Ada Kwabua Hamine Kosono. It been a big push from Jenjini to Sampa, road minister by Moko inspection. Na from Yayi Boku Manso Eko Sekwa. And also, I said and say, where you say, I start a good corner, so I'm a more maybe more complaining, say, Kwano, a moon in the year near the other day. But your best room. First coat, you ain't to be my yard the form my book come for. And ye in a year, in himself, one of us were born in home fast one, I bequire my yard in DC phones. You ain't to be my yard the form, Momo. Said ye TB, I am ye bay, now ye in a year, not a boy in a. Now you more organize our bono region, so our son ye, Sunyani EA, Bukum East. I think the Bukum East, how you East, my boy. Yes, and our Jenjinia West. East. Yes, East. MC or how many NDC women's organizer. Yeah, my Fatia. Yes. Or also, I do my year, I'm costuming ye. But I don't make us say, did you make the show, sir? Said a trust and make I know. We are there, mini penny under the parasem. Trust and missing penny out the word be, and any penny also time why a day be. It is said yet ye beara. Na the boss running as I send a bass will be Waji and Quakra no more Soritiano. How much more will be paddles and in a couple of bowl? Into your own coso, now only a juma or ye, and no, my papa is excellency joined the remaining stream siege at Ankuma Babu Mahama. Or Jimidi and Odi Jumadino Ashen answer. Into your own coso, now only a jumapa and far and wine. 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
0: 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Many power, more benefits, no. 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About less than 2 years in it. Well, to me, a to Sana Mumi. 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
6: 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One aye, if you didn't kugu aye makumako 1,000. 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Aye assembly member, sabi so aye aligned to NDC, so aye aligned to MPP. Honorable member of parliament, yaman Bob, makumako enum. Sa onye mfankon electoral area. 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I know so. A chef, Sunyana was a good one. So, yeah, the people in honorable member of parliament, Emma and Seattle, a street like Boston, and Mahoma 100. See, from Boko Moko, when you're the embrace, or you're the same thing at the Machra, or you're the Madomasi, or the Master number one, near Wadomasi, Nim Crotonina, or you're the my Matisse, a month for Ebisa, now a bar, sanitation, one some sort of saying, a extra. This week, yeah, Bora be our tra, eh, asabia. Bora no edi more than 50 years. Eye,
1: say,
6: eye, over 50 years old Bora. Ah, me tia, ye shall say the Bora no go near young woman. Mean me, I'm out to me, Jay. Only be an old year, near old, go near the lawyer for your chair. And then you grab a Bora with my
1: child. A better woman.
6: Honorable member of parliament in collaboration with the assembly, AMC in the team, no, a bind. I got clear board and in the free house, I'm gonna make a say, oh, and this is what I want to say. Here to Borano, not former minister of local government, I know a former and post me on the west. Honorable Jedako, not in the Cape, or could do a word, ma. Yeah, but Papa and me, Uncle Pakenaka, and you could not that now. I'm seeing the team, I owe her here to Borano and chain. For more than 4 hours, you go so a sabor because Papa no blow so young people, you know, or draw work Papa. If I would join the money, my money and this are buying member of parliament, MC Airborne, Papa no earn to me and Okoja Kunyatanasi. It didn't come on me here to my now, compensate you with the yedding. It did to make us say, Tras Abia, Borano, the clay, every fuel. Obia, one shot, you are not obeying my dance yet. You did give you a Friday. I didn't accept the name certain stage one. And we are a first near Pra, near Buano, the good station. Why? No fear for such as I said it, but a baby a day, a gusso. Make us say, you did your year in certain fear that. I didn't tell me, Dano, Pa, and more and a pa, and on Siano, who do station wa, in certain market wa, who would have your home. You ever pay a fan crofwa, yet you a moka, moya Sergio McGee. 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I can't. I'm ready. 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Within 2 years, so the responsibility be our war, Bonamantem. And yet, the able to see Sunyana was here. Let you say, I'm pa, a bany bayon or bojuma. Now, the manager say, I buy the project on air bar, Sika Sanya day, at the home, and your project ya. After I contact our bayojumano, O come on by his own way, O Sasiana no Sikadaho, near the amount. O call to my assembler. Ye see, I quotes at your ma. This is the director of education. Education office na people tano musi ye. But this is the director no ah that's from 2008 your moti eya Sunyana was assembly no e be sin ne. And the director ye see down man. Eya head director onu so Sunyana was. Onu so ah dan since he created district in 2008 e be pe assembly onu so ye see down man adia man. 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
6: 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You buy a two holes be bring. I will say, even this year alone, assembly not target say, you bet two mechanized boho and macumacumacum a duno. I shall see a decal too, and yet a mudu bacon. I can't corner, now feel the chassis able to know, yet they are by across the various cities within our municipalities. Say, in a kind way. If you break ever Sunyana West, Quine Yawa, and Bosnia was a rebrecum the shape boundary. True, a agent, such a
1: young man, such a young man.
6: Utra, cost of Fuyan, any way. Umpens Yatra, Udia Brow, Bruce, as an Aumia, Mepa Makeska, Rockwatcha, Rockway Projects, or Open Masia, Udu Febra, Mamma Febrina, as also. Not also called Masai, then, Akohol Projects. Umpon up the Febra, Yamak, Projects, I hold out a cost within. I'm responsible. Now, I was on the set. Everybody, you know, Nipo, and so a tomb. In so time. In so a tomb. You need a buyer for one, Bob Rimska. And you need to watch a house. I never come and the GMP want to say. Probably go to Kuhuma. 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No, no, the motor sky, a quay. 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

0: 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bo parliament for 16 good years o ye minister And so, on one party for Colonel Juman, who has a made a mom. And put the mercy in Sakano. In sentiment, comes a million shots up. Or throw us a cup. 2 weeks, I'm a toba. And obey a bay 200 meters pavement road. Ah, what do you mean? Percent one. Would you have a mom 200 meters. Millions and 200 meters. But I want to be charitable. Bay 200 meters from the main road, Neko. Hospital round about all, and look around and two round about no, a thousand meters. I said, don't you round about no, and I obey you know, Jaho, where you may buy ya. Listen by what a tossa in Shatra Kondogusha or you know. T. Sabi, Obia de Pamoa, your mother move. Honorable Millicent, you himself be a Obiano, so Tian can. A yas that,
1: oh,
0: and a snail was
1: on Facebook,
0: and a snail was for a demo. A yas that. And the people who shut their mouth. I asked that and the people who hold massy. I have your massy or massy number why they mount. I asked them any people watch their mouth. I have a supporting people of your prayer or basso. So one man, you know, massy. Now you know what you get to about the mound. One man says if a number, why yet dear? Obinia be that. In fact, we did shut as possible that you know. Say, yeah, yes, sick. Near the Amesha, you'll bet my own within 4 years, yeah. Me nyinyi se 4 years we nkwa wie no na sunya wo ye wa hobi a na ye honk tin kitika krad nyen no kwa me na okasei light post egu hini krom a virgin community mu nkani ada
2: adunya
0: ye dibe kogu o adunya virgin community mu nkani ada ye light post ayere akogu o ba she o mu nkani ada light post go ah very soon ye be si a connect all this virgin communities into electricity. And this is by a previous time I buy. You're connecting 24 communities to electricity within Sunyana West. And so I'm to go broke. Could be our plans to be out of the seminar. I'm on Kanya. And that honorable said, that's how you're crying. I didn't come home. In fact, yeah, I won't shut up yet. Honorable minister, so Tia, fetch me. Let's get shut up for any of
1: you.
0: Would this what the way I'm here? No, excess and pa. And so, mammy, oh, quite about causing one. Never be from Shatter, no mum, you be the CEO of the massy. It says, yeah, what can I am here, so papa? And you shut them quite or yen across the municipality. Oh, quite time so, oh, quite before crumb, oh, quite a bisou, a bisou, a mini canoe. Quite a fast quite bisou could draw. Now, which a compound of pa, you see, you are a tune, so I make a crazy come one. Nurses quarters, as I come home. Minya, ne, you near by Millicent, near and this a bicep, and some bo, I say bonesome, at the moment. And you are costing me idea, a so any pa. John Abobia Ubiano, one of my endis are by your OMC. Ne, and this in penny for region where you are mobile, and you saw, yet I was in your mission, papa.
2: But who's that? One interesting, and you say, Bonomai a yard, Domoa. Yet you are Mokoro, Mofest, and you be a beer performance or than a dino, a bragging in Tiasso. We are sent to the new media dancing.

0: MP or Juma or Yano. So from 96, Eba BC Sabri Ayoe. I think someone MP is there 3 or 4. Because if I had a free war, no,
1: Was it from 96? 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
0: Oswa Champo, yes, 96. And if I had a buy, if
1: I had a
2: Dr.
1: Niyama.
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0: Ena, Dr. Niyama so ba ena se si awi.
1: Next
0: 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But who should we? Less than 2 years ni Adjuma Oil Blokum East ya. 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Who should Adjuma Oil no wa? What you say? 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and this is carried by Ghana ha. Now say Obiko Boka 1.7 million dollars and now 1.7 billion dollars and my 10.9 billion dollars and you'll be ambitious I say Ghana so Obiko Boka 1 billion now or the coffre 10.9 billion ba 1 billion ni eka. And I believe Shalom Radio wa me jini se mfa so unti na Shalom Radio wa ha. 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What is it? So, I'm going to tell you a story. So, I'm going to tell you a story. So, I'm going to tell you a story. And then, I'm going to tell you a story. And you make a mistake, you can tell you a story. And you can tell you a story. You see, you have been MP before, yes, sir. But if you have been a man, you have been a man. You have been a man. You have been a man. You have been a man. You have been a man. You have been a man. Nagana for any day. And the Android phone of you. The Bianca said, Ope NPP party near the hollow. Omo biggest enemy of Ghana ha, and then we are here. And then this you. NPP biggest enemy, and then this. And your Android phone. Because an Android phone now, Bama, who did to run on that auto? Who did to run on that auto? And the other people for one channel. Na kadi ne baba unye the woman minority leader. E ma nuko lead press conference. Eko kura document say IMF see go board aboka 22 billion. O ko na ni make kan. Document say kura do PN won so a IMF tro say go board aboka 22 billion. Eti sa niema na omo ni na me ka che omo. Sa ntro le nyari na di en ba ba ni mu. Na mbo Ghana fo eke say omo ni na ma wo chire omo ni na mo haun. A woman is one mum. Now what you make $100 million you go to Amnaton Krefini? What you make $12 million don't go up and look at now what's your career anymore?
2: Skytrain.
0: What you mean $2 million don't go up and Skytrain? Now Tom will create one for Bianco and Gotua. And Luna Ghana for any rest of Trump at Siamo. Number my name, Trump. And this year, this rule. Never buy his excellency or side the force, yeah, yellow and crew out of your dog, the remaining slaves, they got Tamahama. Of a boom miner from 2012 to 2016. Ghana for who quite of us who boom miner. And a boom MPP from 2017 to 2024. A boom quite of us of a boom miner. And he said, Nah, Ghana for us one swans answer. No one would you will do. No one could end this yaba. You can't say any one MPP for. Ọwọ kan so market size e ni se abai wa bra ye ko boni na ye ye boni a mo fo so mpe document bi en mi wa because samija fi ba ba ye ndc communications director ma ye atuma o ye ye how are osi force we expose owo omo ni ma boni e mo ye lo enu e na ma no no for samija fi wo time a o beti samija fi gold board aboka 22 billion I am a document. Maybe I mean, self rejoined a quarter corner. Political show, I'm here and a father, you may be an MVP in NDC better
1: than her. Yeah, and if you have no mobile.
0: Messer pass and bring the piano mobile, Messer. I did a main post for million men before I say. Documents, no, Messer IMF. IMF now carries a gold board now, but 22 billion Ghana cities, you know. Messer, Uncle to a long cake. MSF ohun no mu who say NPP for credible na so bu kan kwa no mu go to na MSF go mo da boka wa bra IMF no document na ba kan wa sen no ba bia go mo ba ni di ba sa document ni wu ni e ye say go mo bank of Ghana e go go mo pass on to gold ma no enti sa 22 billion no mo ka ho asem no gold bond and as a bank of Ghana sika oni ya odin di cocoa hu gold hu ga e no mo ka ho asem na wa for obi agent no wa koto gold na ba na uti a de ka e no e ka e lost ndi media me accounting mo no me dey ni say e dey operational cost.
2: Oh yes,
0: accounting mo your friend operational cost. Because I don't want to make us a whole better now to a young man for us walk. Well, I'm not going to go. So, what's all right?
1: What's all right?
0: What's your work, sir? And send a way down for
1: us. Where maintenance?
0: I won't buy maintenance. And send a way down for us. Let me be a simple question. Shalom Chiaoka. But soon we look at our power. If you didn't believe it, Chima, no more Kurano. I don't know what I can say. I lost another cost.
1: David.
0: The kind of personal cost. I can't say, make one of me, some of you, but we are from your school, you mean through Hono. Make one of you, I mean, you go to the FDH and take us answer me. As yes, Hono, your papa is Excellency John, the man is saying that I'm coming over to you, Mahama, or you're committed. So, what I'm a Ghana for them to my perfila, and then no one. So, I'm going to work back 18 months, echo for 24 months near. What is scandal, Pia? Until corruption cases, Bia! Until Sayah Shadda Kwako Jibusi Obe, Bia! And then a big push, a Kokoso. And so, from January to Sampa Kwaniya, and then, Rambo Gusua, oh yeah! Minya! Yen let my people for Jibusi and Jibusi and Jibusi and Jibusi and Jibusi and as at the time, I am a young MPP for ever Ghana Kugaso. Now Ghana, if you come and come up, you may see, you have a farmer hammer 2016. So now you can deny 122 billion. Who wants your Kugaso here? And I'm 727 billion. As soon as you're in the corner, you win to me yet. the good to say, I'm going to mean that. The link top, you know, ring roads, you know, to mean that. After ring road, no, to mean that. Yeah, you want to touch him, I know, to mean that. And they and Jim will say, Bianca, I'm going to have a good boss, meaning I contracted to swap or no yet. It's the end of the woman time. And Yaka, and this year by. Ah, Papa John, the money, Mahama, and Diano. Ah, why, lawyer Joseph Ada, Kabo, Jumarula. Now, no more over Blokum East here. Why, ye, Mame, Fatima, Oko East in Sua, why, Honorable Collins, everyone wants to honor. Ye behavior, ye better to me, Biara. I remember Blokum, Sunani East, Sunani West, Sunani Blokum West, or more for moon to my perfra, Bunamaya for them to my perfra, and no. 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
0: 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Now, lawyer Joseph Ada Kabua. Honorable Fatima, all shame, mother, you before mother, you could mind. Now, couple of shame.
1: 050-252-9935. 050-252-9935. 0548-98692. Also, Fred, some of my king, you also work at my intimina. Now, good afternoon. But you didn't listen to us, Efrain. I think we're down here, dear. Yeah, I'm coping. I see. I'm into you. Okay. That's it. That's it. Okay. Yeah, that's the my info in Swaha. Good afternoon. Good afternoon. Good afternoon. Onkasa, good afternoon. What do you think is an agasa for him? Okay, my info we were. Good afternoon.
2: Good afternoon.
1: What do you think is an agasa for him?
2: Good afternoon, MP.
1: Your friend was saying?
2: Dibra from MP.
1: Dibra from MP. Okay, two of you, Suta.
2: That's
1: my Suta, Anna.
2: But I.
1: Okay, and TV.
2: That's a funny issue with Maria. I mean, question about Anna, this is the government of America. Book committed to school. But I think I'm a great pleasure. I'm coming here because.
1: Okay. Okay. Okay. Okay. Okay. Okay. Okay. Okay. Good afternoon. Good afternoon. Oh, my name for we. Good afternoon. But you're doing this and I got everything. Oh, fine. I didn't see you.
3: I'm
1: going to
3: say. I'm going to say.
1: I'm
3: going to say. I'm going to say. Two minutes, me, sir. Me and people, me and this, me at the money. Every before that, yes, yes, a petrol, walk or so, yet go to cut up petrol. Let it go to cut up petrol, pull a number petrol, no air cost. Empty to buy an empty pack to buy and take our bubbles here. Who is the kind of pen or instrument? If you empty to go so long, so I'm okay. If you have a moon, no more, no more, no more, no more,
1: no more,
3: no more,
1: no more, no more, no more, no more, no more, no more, no more, but you didn't listen to everything. Over time, I'm into free Warren Spark.
3: The Chiapa, Yame, Uncle Sidow, now, everything for long was running, Yame,
1: Good afternoon. Yes, that was me. I could be a chance to have to phone now. Also, with my friend 0502529935 0503896922 na mpani fu intimi ni wano kama pa samri ya ofrefo no omotwin twen so omunya mai bo modin na ajechi aha
4: yo
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4: se eye
1: I feel for your moment to stop for a man in Howard. Good afternoon.
5: Good afternoon. Good afternoon, sir.
1: But you didn't listen to everything.
5: The chicken, because
1: of the chicken. Chicken, I'm into your plate.
5: I'm not.
1: Good afternoon.
6: Good afternoon.
1: But you didn't listen to the film.
4: Yo, tinya na mi kan se eye school na o kan wase meye this secondary school on penny system. Why not just have fear with me? No, Ministry of Finance and committees can be found complete 60 of them.
1: Mm-hmm.
4: And I believe, sir, one half why you pick a book, the end about quite war, German South,
1: German South,
4: Adam Sue. So that's cool, you know, you pick here very soon. Contact us about some more by the email routine. I'm kind of going to them. I'm a penny, don't let him on his ass here. Can be our success, could be we. Ade amanipa obuku na nkrash ase akom sku di very soon contract abasa na obey ss school no hojuma ade amai.
1: Okay, also with my friend 0502 252 99 35 0543 898 692 0543 898 692 0543 898 692. But more than friend now also come ID also found a blama into me any year. My name will be Ewahana Intino. Hello, good afternoon.
7: Good afternoon.
1: But your name is Anaka Zafihin.
7: That's all. Anaka Zafihin.
1: Anaka Zafihin. I'm going to be here. Yeah.
7: Maybe
1: a
7: minute. Come on, my name is Neka. I'm going to be here.
1: Mm-hmm.
7: But I come up.
1: Mm-hmm.
7: Network in your
1: hope.
7: Mm-hmm. Okay. Unia network. It's a work.
1: MP. Okay, what from man so? And it's also back my friend 0502 252 99 35 0502 952 98 692 0548 98 692. Good afternoon.
7: Good afternoon,
1: but you didn't say. I am a cousin of Riva. You mean to you, I'm on your hurry.
7: I'm not going to be able to get my gun.
1: Mhm. Okay. Hello, Ayamba. I'm a for good afternoon.
8: Good afternoon.
1: But you didn't listen to us after him.
8: This
1: man
8: is
1: Sunan Ilyawan. Okay, you too.
8: Mhm.
1: Okay. Assist network traffic light no so on so
9: Traffic light.
1: I had the no candidate, I mean, I had the no, it's government land, so inti aban no o di be ni developmental project na na o ma ku bi ho no inti ho no de o ma ma bidan no inti
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1: okay.
0: And see, you better say 4 years now, 4 year mandate now, Ghana for the mayor, you know. You better now, you are here to my dinner. And you didn't say 2028. Said the area will be my casa, and now you have for your boy, you have a bubble, you have your baby. Now, no more, we have a mobile cry, I'll so follow my study at Casa Casano. We do it up for the bubble here. Ever economy more. 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O ka chere se if the fundamentals are weak, the exchange rate will expose you. Ko se ni se ye ye ba ba ni no exchange rate ni ti se. almost had them and all as I said, the connection went to the force with 20 minutes.
1: That's it.
0: And this time before, first I said,
1: that's it.
0: No, who said, this will never go to the UNASM and the economy near strong and yet stable. See my buffalo, or be a cranium or going to have a, or him say, and you know what you cry now. And she went out to the world and one of the faculty and said, and that a 10 cities or 17 cities.
1: That's it. Obote, fa us make your trouble na
4: yeko. Obote, meda shalom e pharmacy wa kwanya amode mai. 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
1: Mo moya baso.
4: E bo ma baso ye da masi. 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I was channeling you know, and then I see because I'm coming to the program. Me, I assess. Now, I'm a simple command. Say, my mobile, you know, if you didn't fish around that. Shalom, your station, maybe soon. Let me have a station. Be sitting next around that's what you want. You're more shallow money in your name. Because I say, you're pumping to a broken room. I feel you're letting the abano. Eh, shalom, ready.
1: That's it.
0: That's it. Network
1: assem.
0: Aha. I go so on the NCA for a digital. Who's NCA for war? Pony in Ketrobu, then say crimes is Sunday become East MP. Eddie Bibaya or the Akuko, Miami. Sunday East is soon to be called Sunday West, yes, you had the other bar. I believe strongly, say, Sir Arias, no, or Monsabeca, or Modia, no, Monso, mobile money, no, can almost wait in the IED.
1: But I say, but I say, maybe I had a bringing up a median essay. For me, can I touch you? Yankopon boa that's ene obesan at yenka ha enti NDC our aptness a political show enti mumiti NPP NDC for no na we dey na NDC for kwa na abeto omuta na mu dey di juma enti yankori

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0: 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And any fiber. Atun Tong Painter Hodo. Say a Delozi. And as a home charm. 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And not one so open. 3 1 inch. Equals 5 inches. Roofinches a Hodo. Say a Alusing. And as a 5-star. The plywood on Sue. And the Anyana Kraoho. Or say a sort of foreign plywood. 18 millimeters. Any 4 millimeters. And now water hose, you know, and so ewo na suye honum. Owo wheelbarrows are hoodwa or to papa. Or to local doors. Any door frames in your papa aye di aye. 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Or to ni nabi. If I don't see who near me coach you could remind ye. So kwa TJY AJ Enterprise store. 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
3: eh
2: enya kasima rural bank
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2: me ko rural kasima rural bank mo
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2: ene electronic susu
3: to ya
2: na message about phone so
3: ena me de fix deposit an wono
4: it is a treasure bill
5: ho su na kasima ye de eche bank bia
4: me ya bosu me ajuma eni
5: me wo account
4: na unia
5: ye mangu masu
4: you me a special child education account to
2: so. And you're very necessary.
3: William,
2: now banks in the bill so what?
3: If you saw a bubble of Bosia,
2: no money why I can't.
3: Casma Rua Bank,
2: dear. Your Bosia,
3: my Bosumia, do my four.
2: No more crowd, dear Bosumia,
3: what get you have a Fahonua?
2: A Criafua Bosia, and then
3: I'm a cashew, and you call Criafua.
2: That's it, dear.
3: And then Crocuina,
2: no more Bosia.
3: Money transfer beyond
2: Swaya,
3: look at a Epes Link,
2: an international,
3: at a Western Union,
2: Money Ground,
3: and a Unity Link.
2: Two for say,
3: Sika Pia, a crowd one,
2: who to make what to share.
3: Now, what by your show holder?
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3: there be so,
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6: drop busimoni
2: Brecum, Sunyan,
3: Chachimai,
7: Adamsu,
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3: Telephone
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6: Say, if you want to dear,
3: how about your central business center?
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6: No more year, Juma,
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3: 0257-767791,
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14: the two men in Ghana, they do a show in San, and no pump on the home, and they are no winner.
13: And the Kahuna said, Woman, watch a charm, will be anywhere, I did to me, man, no count.
14: The Kahuna said, Woman, watch a charm, will be anywhere to me, man, no count, will be anywhere, and no pump on the home, and
13: they are no winner.
14: It's been an unknown. Sure. If one,
13: when him sent me no fit, Nipper to her, just one, I named Brahmin, you walk.
14: But who I said, Nipper, I told him, I said, I'm going to name him a brepa, one of the new men, which I said, Nick Town.
13: Adam, no near free fan number 77. Ansana was up by my boy now.
14: Yes, sir. If you are coming, I am going to soon.
13: Hey, boy. Nana,
14: say, only free for pensioning and I am okay. So, you are
13: a champion, water tower, I will buy land, and Yamino and Namni Kojian Tetinum.
14: I'm a champion, water tower, by land, and Kai. So, I know, and Kojian Tetinum.
13: Ansana was up.

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1: Ghana for Penny Penny Juma.
0: The Penny Ayahre.
1: The
0: Penny Cosuo.
1: The Penny Cosuo.
0: And one everywhere.
1: One Ghana for me.
0: The Trap Banny, a Bobo, so I mean, will be in a TV trace so or catch any panel was soon out to be companion for no. Quadron Mahama or catch and Sabany, the come near Buffon at 2 years.
1: So we are not going to be three kind. Sir, Mahama and a catch and said, the come near Buffon and a 2 years.
0: As I call another, also a catcher and said, a come near before, so I don't know the come near before, but I told you.
1: I'm going to turn an hour, so I'm back. This one will be here, a come near before, right upon Muhammad. Don't get any
2: That is the reason why they created this responsible one. Be our oil mine in the United Abba wants to be the best responsible. It is a one bad year, not a net a decline. So we are in the 9 months secret for the second bar. And because I buy now about every number on my head. And then I am an alternative way before those. I'm going to say, you got all of them for me. Some of us, and for us to safeguard the water, we think it's certainly the responsible one. We are driving on
3: the
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Good afternoon, Bono. Good afternoon, Brekum. Wujudie mapase okrom pomba sa grifia da mene wio bia hoye. The church munina munina kwa ba at the Bashalom 100.3 FM. And there a year da ya wada. 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

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And Black Thursday, Yantia Sempapa era. Steven Kwabena Boateng Esquire by Amrenin for Yera Kwabena Kese Penino Adani Benkum. So it's quite devastatingly shocking news. Emu Eya Bateja. This world is merely a stage and our earthly life is just a performance. But the final curtain does not end as yet. Immortality is where we truly live. The area is not eternal. I don't say what does any be in our family any day. Well, na dakope. Ye bra ye kwa ye ba ye te soni adi dakope o dakope buzia for. Oshé opening kwa bena kese inkrofu enye pende ne somfa swa pa ye ne. Wani we are seeing dinkra with muse. Eni pa ye nsehe. Emwe ya. As was a media industry, Yama Yenyanom Kesben. Rob Kabina Kesia Busia for an adult 4 year war. Asante Maimuna Fe Gana Maimu Henina Yama Obibia Yakonisha Day.

And several doors so and yes in Kunya de Bremo Fred Bremo Copem say no no man fabric was a medical I cannot. Me then a dog pepper password with me from me Kojo Smart. Come and join me. Na yeah, may your mind a whole edge.

The Chronicle newspaper this afternoon what the Dr. Sami Ayene Fone Daha. Sami Ayene, a presidential staffer. Now, the Chronicle, the worker, no boy in the manager said, not long ago, and a disabled graduate, one more a year demonstration. Now, when the petition, I want the church said, Dr. Sami Ayi, one of them penny, a year, and a major petition, and as a master. When you'll be a what's a fatal says a WG and petition. The Chronicle newspaper report this afternoon. As a disabled graduate refused to hand over petition to presidential aide, Dr. Sami Ayi. On the Chronicle, or the Gold Board Chief Executive Officer, the CEO, or the Magana Gold Board, or Samuel Jemfi, Sami Jemfi, Nymphony Daha, was the Gold Board did not make losses in 2025. Was say, or management cool Gold Board, and yadia one a ball car, a few chair, more a film, Pinorina, do no enum, the Chronicle newspaper, no, and the area, Otto Honkrade, Amayen. Customs Commissioner versus Tema collection to boost revenue. Gratifier Tosumi and sign with the Chronicle newspaper name where we are. What for Daily Guide, the Democrat Tana Wade, minority leader Alexander Kwame and Fenya Mark and Infonida, huh? Together with Gold Board CEO Sami Jemfi. All about the 22 billion Ghana cedis gold sales losses. Now, Sami Jemfi so be say one more turn some friend of parliament. Now, and same via minority na one into one who are saying no, obey in the one. A moon semi with the Daily Guide, the Democrat, I know a moon. Benard Ntwibu Asiako, a former chairman for the Ashanti region of the New Patriotic Party, the NDPP. When him say, you can say, Benard Ntwibu Asiako, affectionately known as Chairman Wound to me, what the FIAC. Now, the lawyer say, yes, and can one by Grant Mando. The Daily Guide, the newspaper, Nebuamani, VHS said, won't me bill pending appeal pushed to October 15. Then say, yeah, babe, but so me. A do not diet also a dunum and a court on the best sign at Nasias to say wound to me. You've been obeying a bell and as a winner. You're sharing him work of him October 15.

The Guinean Publishing Newspaper this afternoon what they were. Watch a jacon in funny the huh? On the front page of the Kenyan publisher, Navy in Abuache Jacon himself were contested for national chairman for the opposition New Patriotic Party, the NPP. As the Eastern Region endorses Abuache Jacon for the chairmanship race of the NPP, a moment similar with the Kenyan publisher, the Bokratano Amo. What the area Sammy Jenfim for Nyarabe to her. And someone make us a gold board. When it's a minority claim, is a gold board above my neck. Sammy Jen Fisher sent Semi no Krebiera a name on the front page of Ghanaian publisher. But of course, here came my mother, born regional minister Joseph Adaya Kwabua Esquire. My mother, Basso. Say, Onye, a wheelchair regional minister, you know, HRS. One, you know, fantastic thing about this regional minister, they say, I buy you my ear, cause you a man, Tamne Mubian. Penny in the industry. It's the Enaya Waya, and then work as a roads and highways minister era, governs Kwame Abuja or region Nemo. Together with the Buna regional minister, one more tall, a new Maya buying areas specifically on roads. Akwanya could do a big push, Akwanya could do a man penny. His Excellency John Dramani Mahama. Since assumption into office as the President of the Republic and the Commander-in-Chief of the Ghana Armed Forces, Oye Diama Yeman Tamwi, when him say, Brekum Sam Pakwai, like I say, Gusu Kosu Gidi Gidi Gidi Gidi Gidi Gidi, and Yasem Ketua, Mayamua Bayana Basso, a quina, 1 a.m. no F, and Quay and Zamtra for Yanian Yabeka, a Quay Yosu Yanian Yaka, where more. Enti Yura, Rose and Highways Minister, Emo Akwaba, Edeba, your region, Emo. And Chebashi and Kumo Dutra, and as your name, Kumo Yabedi, ABNSA, the Methodist Church Ghana, William Zed, Romo Afiafi Conference, I want a year, when the Atoso Adunmo Munu, the 52nd Conference of the Methodist Church Ghana, it's underway. Na conference, of course, we in St. P. and also for Pomu Pong Edema, the Methodist Church Ghana, the Most Reverend Professor Johnson Kwabena Samuel Jedu, Wade Atuja. Because of a presiding bishop, a Methodist in Wawana, as a funny in the Methodist, so a Mayan Connor, a president. Now, Panina Casa de Afa Galamse, was it Galamse Kono, and young Pibon Pibon, a bit in a debit? Was it, as I said, government, a fighting this illegal mining, no, or fighting no, Bernie Becker ruthlessly? Wait more. A new home coins in your Muburu, who be the bassa or Koya, your queen. I say, what shall you say? Say, young quiet ye, you didn't swallow away as saying ya, dear Busia for, and yasam ketua. And the President Bishop at the Methodist Church Ghana, Most Reverend Professor Johnson Kwabena Samuel Jedu, and our day sends me your day at two a jar. So, if you say, I'm a penny, despite in my pibe, a warrior near day, Galamse Kono. Is it, you know, something that you play against? What my mind's with it, and I say, Oman Pani and Okrasa will fight against illegal mining. And then, you need a bidra for a bidding, come on.

Communications Officer for the ruling National Democratic Congress, the NDC for the Brekum East constituency, Penny Atinase. We're still awaiting the arrival of the NPP communicator, Wenyen Rufiaha. NTN Chemeko State will be Namama Penny Akwaba, Niashi, and Komo Chiano Asi. You better hear films or so, and Komo Kakraun himself, and Thursday Brekum each other. 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
2: Okay, I was your first time when you now Kwaba. My cost will be na mema era Alex Gazinye, mema era Kwaba, or your communications officer for the governing National Democratic Congress, NEDC, Amayoku. Era Alex, mema Kwaba.
3: Oh, smart, me just.
2: Panina, who know where?
3: I mean, Adam, I don't know.
2: Me who be an maniage?
3: I'm not sure.
2: You're MP, one MC, ne petty and penny for. Remember, any moment to say,
3: Yami Adam, be bearded a ye.
2: Okay.
3: When you know, you're MP, we are one crying.
2: Okay.
3: I think, but by the end of this week, I think tomorrow, by our channel, no pack. Now, all constraints, you want to say, Drew. Weekends, I have social activities.
2: Yeah.
3: MPs are on fine Niagara.
2: Okay.
3: So, boy, MP or soon be commanding our massive drum. But it do weekends, now say, Timamo for and as a constraint. And so, your programs say a year, say a wedding, say a badin tour. This animal, and I know so, or the Akanajman, because I can only be. Never say, oh, bah, now better on Swati. Papa be can send me. As I'm not a woman, Tima be seen there. And Safu to no, so no. Eya pa o se sa wo sun ni pa eya na dia fe ni bp hu hia pa o ni bp
2: blood pressure
3: and body presence
2: oh, okay
3: em fa wajuma o ye ni hu anu bre bia sometimes say we show up
2: okay
3: na ni pa no ye dey ehun wo an kasa wo eya na ehun hia se bia si kanu cramp o bi yi wan say
2: na say met was here emergency bia no wa eye beyond human life
3: no No,
2: what's up? What's up? The mood of power,
3: yes,
2: yeah.
3: And you were MP on far the presence at various occasions in Niagara. Provide a set all chance can clear the pet for the Bible constituency,
2: okay.
3: Not with the above yet constituency rooms, Majima, because Obi and your Muji de Editumi amount. Sometimes Obi, yet you may be, I was saying, and yes, the kind of air money was who name Nipa at the back. What's all your program? I teach you about programmers here.
2: Yeah,
3: na elevate you.
2: Yeah.
3: Who nipa na mani
2: pamba? That event in a great place for you.
3: That's it. Yeah. Inti find the MP na who didn't even want.
2: Okay.
3: You will be more on my oh me MP. Inti me one can't tell be a crack crass ah. Na nipa na ono to abama ono. Oh, niya oni juma diya zikro. But say sabi u baby. Ne tru baby na inti man baby ya nipa ni timu say yes no crass eh. I want to be now bent went to mamma.
2: Okay.
3: But quarters are added yet. No, dear MPD. Or on the body presence, no. You won't yan a pint. I will say, so they say, what I did my weekends, our programs as either.
2: You are only 2 hours. Most of the time,
3: yes. Or one does a grand to mamma, no. One would two.
2: Or bent delegate,
3: yes. Your party chairman,
2: yeah.
3: Now executives, now you're
2: back. Okay.
3: Or no, not too much infinity. MP, many didn't come here and say, or China, or by which you might be war. Conscience, you might be your channel. Yes, if you require donation, you easy.
2: Okay,
3: I'm going to me Fusa. I'm going to me no. Last year, call visit my MP to MP and him say, I'm here. I dear meet me, dear CAC. Ho, MP at Tomoa, Monochino.
2: Wonderful.
3: Our China, Yeriba corner, Idawa Komo.
2: Okay,
3: and other innovation works. I am more young of various departments. Yeah, Yeriba corner, yeah, yes, inspections. And I think one said, you might be a case, see a council, the animal, or dammy menda.
2: Yeah,
3: you are judge out about any
2: doctor, sure.
3: Yes, Nana, Ponza could do
2: a dammy menda,
3: Santa for any, or dammy mendana, Savi, you ever cranny to crack crack crack. And tea rain pieces, well, when you cheer, you are tabouting, and we are near for precope, Nampatia, and I hear Papa no so well, Tasno, nor can Council of Elders. You are a Nana and Ponza could do Tasno. No, NDC Council of Elders.
2: Okay.
3: NT, so we have a panel. Juma, where did Yama NDC Amanuku Brukuma? Nasabi, some power, some NDC Amanuku, none a bar rise here about Godun Bempens or do formally school placement among
2: a boss.
3: Boss. None there, Oko, signal.
2: Yeah.
3: Now, Sansu did Masu, no, Sha. Papa said, no, no, Kuana, some partner, Keke. Then, when the bands of cramp up, there's some partner rise out. I mean, Pempens one and I went to me, and I say, Memenda, or Hanum, because of a unity, and Ochina, and Richina, and the panel, neighbor her. It means also, after a quaint revolution, I mean, to myself, and as I bought, Bricuman, I mean, this I mean, Kuma, you know, I'm an essay, or Damimenda. yeah, you know, I did your papa, and an ample second to I, you were joking at a bottom papa.
2: Yeah,
3: and then I said, yeah, crying to crack, crying to be ah, and you pin you worker. Nay, nay, my name is a portrait, young Casa Briar. You are tabuati na juma di na nyefe.
2: Okay. You know Alex Medas was saying about honor verse tie voice e kakra and then come baby di fa galamsey ho. Methodist Church Ghana, our presiding bishop here, the most reverend Professor Johnson Kwabena Samuel Jadu na our conference here course in the Penedia to the HS aban yes say e kono o yire ne temmo. Na enko yes say dey anohunu and the Sabia day, a quantum zen and penny for say, what one who not doing ray be and all. Yenty most reverend Professor Kwabena Asamoah Jadu, President Bishop Edema Methodist Asafoye Wagana.
0: The recent devastating deluge in the country exposed the inadequate conception of Christian stewardship and responsibility that we have worked with. The continued devastations of arable lands and pollution of water bodies through illegal small-scale mining
1: shall
0: be seen as part of our prophetic challenge with respect to ministry and mission. Conference decisions on reports must be broad, thorough, and prayerfully debated and implemented in a way that synchronizes with what God has called us to accomplish in the world. This would be in tandem with our mission statement to equip the church for ministry to the world through the demonstration of Christian faith and love. In working towards such a mission, our common and ambition ought to be to pursue ministry from holistic perspectives. Our vision and mission statement must not remain empty slogans. We must pray about them, work towards them, and consciously look out for measurable outcomes on how effective we have been in the discharge of our duties as a church.
2: Okay. Yura, presiding bishop, so for Pomo Pom, Edema, the Methodist Church Ghana, Professor Johnson, Kwabena Samuel Jadu, and I attend in Kano. Kwame. Eddie Kai, maybe sir, say this fight against the illegal mining, no, a buying a kukota kusuba and being a war dead, dear, and answer, money a brace of person to us, because ye share and penning for ye, casa for home, ye shame soon, so I swallowed way a day by even by a man to me more, and I know, or mount for an impending for a word true near a woman would call giant, a bony teacher, say, said a gallum say, a gemmen, a war, a pomohono, and ya dear, a send a father. Memo Sima, a dunum, your take on that.
3: Okay, you know, Captain, that's an entire chief for a mincia, Brikuma, I mean, Chami, and this is a new Kuman. I'm a team of communicators. Na my boy, I'm a soldier, my son, would you? I think this week my monitor, and Rana, we are showing an army monitor. I would do a dance as an arm at some point, I'm not communicating. And I really admire how we would do two shoes. Now, Cap, smart. I Methodist of Opono, you ready to do, Professor? Say, Okase Abino and fight illegal mining na on carbon. No coins one. Because, you know, as citizens, it's a crumma or maim, you know, how I would wear a illegal mining na galamsi a di ebre or mino. Yeah, ya kwaya ho do a ye say no. Yeah, ye insuensua and ye say point to crampo kobe biana sabi and yun wapa ne mwa muo in suma bekan say aquatic animals. Meno waka say ye wo baby brihono ma omus won yunin to mean the man has a boa or dan sumu nasa oye in suma boa sabi your various areas are okwa. Won't mean a dream about growing soon because the insurance say through certain extender a born won't mean to them.
2: Okay,
3: Ubu Nanzay, me who say now, Papa be himself so feeling supposed to.
2: Yeah,
3: the friends support this you sooner. Oh, ye are going to be won sooner, and I say, me the talk of course, one or ye video and all the chirawa. I'm not so, but oh, my young minute a moa. enkwa ho no saa man no na me ni ya hu ni say there's a nipa ankasa kwa enkwa so me yan nwini ho
2: yeah sure
3: odazi because e mo na mo wo nsu no ma ho na mo tie eda no a wo say nsu na omo omo nya dabre no a omo wa ankasa woni tua no na da ni say o ba bi wo yonku nya ho
2: debi
3: 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Ned or Hiania, watcher, and a barber to Timam for so. As I say, what sense I say, I will be bedo, a bien a cook, and answer a bien a toss of the atom, and this car to no home. At the end of the day, I say, in Tisani Pano, then I'm not so bad, I'm in Sakon and Ubim. What does he say? So, say, I saw for no cassa, a mudicassa. Obakaya ambra ye ba ba to about 2024 even prior to 2024 no yenya the Catholic bishops conference e ma mo kasa de bi e fa galamse yi ho yenya so ni suma ho do a no mo so kasa etia ye illegal mine e 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utimi ya ajuma no. What it means is that when you're there, when you so, when fast, how can you so? Kata also when you are now the year, you may use a legal. Now, what my regulatory, now man, you are and why are you here? Now, so I mean, maybe can be bossy. Amma, sa, in Kata, some money, sa, regulation, and you're there, and so. And that is what makes it illegal. Smart. Now, let me say, I'm saying, where are NDC among your crew?
2: It's with regards to your work, do you admit to say, break the abandonment feeling on its partner?
3: Abandonment feeling?
2: Because break the what we know as a stance, and they say, abandon a cooperative community mining, and they name for us here. Meaning, send me a question, and you're going to have a more area of cooking. They are also doing it with impunity, said your neighbor can run. So, I buy also no to me as a fighter and never winning ruthlessly. So, Penny, okay, is it an admission, sir? More and more buying were fairly a man for Okrumayana.
3: I buy in Philly, I buy ye. Tis an old camp, you couldn't, you know.
2: Yeah.
3: My main car can't come in.

0: policy have it intended purpose.
1: Okay.
0: Policy be a master, the policies na policy na say the abasa yen famra. However, every policy comes to solve a problem. Answer na policy baba na say how do you ho? E na we di money she say biba. Say be as how na we no be rain, be to as nyasa rati.
1: Yeah.
0: Me no me ni nya di adanse say amama so. Ti say na woka bi kundi. Enye ne, enye mra, enye 2025, ena guarantee ya sha say ha.
1: But it appears more more person of from say be say coso.
0: Yes. Sa concession makaka ka say ni e talk no concession. Mhm. Eno di ma enok nyako. Parliamentary candidate 2024 parliamentary candidate Emma German North. Me pe MPP ni abaka cha me Alex Amitia say me di intro. Because na enok nyako tin dia na okoko ya juma. Opa record me. No mo fa ma enok nyako ni talk no. No mo hold me responsible say me Alex kan me ka sma guru mo so. Enye no kure. No, I'm not in court. I'm ready for that because these are facts and they are sacrosanct. Now the concession, I'm not a co exploration. But now I'm going to scale in up so I'm about to do a major mining.
1: But I'm okay. Obioso, if you do this view, say MPP for a say Obama must go.
0: No, no, me kaba.
1: So what?
0: Me kaba. So as man, there 2 minutes via. You understand where I am? Okay. Baby, I'm aware of that.
1: So I'm coming also.
0: Intina sa illegal mine no. Now we have the day. Intia be move say go there then. Ewo ho. Ah, we call you concession. I done here. Right. And the NDC buy no. Still, I'm not saying you made it. Me, of course, Robert. Not a new sorrow. To send a new money, a fact. At the beginning, you say, "Now, Omoye Granzo." At the beginning, you say, "And me, you know, a course of S. First."
1: Okay.
0: However, me, you make a choice. Say, "You enter a course when you say, 'Oh, I'm going to.'" Adiachi, Adiachi, I'm not familiar with you. We need to say that here. Inti, definitely. As I am getting it, no. A bedroom pen pens will be at the course. If you like it, oh, sir, whether I like it or not, that's how it is. Because once I walk on cabbage, you all know, no, only no. Sana activity, the ano, banner said, went men to us and Tama, any costro.
1: Dear costro, you wouldn't be an
0: immigrant.
1: As a more of first cavaliers, I'm watching us, I call Pomo all day.
0: I have been.
2: So be never disturbed.
1: Is it say Munim who be na more play the minds of the
0: I will world. Address all of that. Don't worry. Captain, Mr. Captain. Smart. Only me. So I shall see an elaboration. I am more
1: okay.
0: Fact. A noon tia a banu di responsible cooperative miner than a buy. No, I see kwa a washono. Say bibi koswo cyclone so. Illegal mining or no more sense, I said, that's a criminal forecast. I bend you and may regulate. Yeah, that is when a responsible cooperative mining, Eben, to regulate it. Say, but yeah, say, I'm more say, Yaman. Let us be the come by Emma, a responsible cooperative mining from by the committee engagement. So, okay, and you know, over the rest of our engagement now. And now we're quite say, corner called dinner assassinos now. 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so bo ba be launching no. And in that traditional council, I don't know. Earlier on, almost a month ago, was an army idea, a demonstration of me. So she moved in here. Now, we're winning in a room. So, let's change this room as compared to first one. First one, only like, now I'm for no, and a front line here.
1: Yeah.
0: Second one, we're not saying I'm for no.
1: Only you who are here for no.
0: Only me favorite thing about another baby. No.
1: Yeah.
0: But now can I am for now in front of you five.
1: What do you say? Of course, you know, first one, I say, second one also participate here. But my key no quite explicit, say, one no galam say that was so.
0: Sure.
1: But, Okofa say, a different bemu ba, and one of the professionals say, you're going to two.
0: So, smart, so,
1: why are you planning to catch them all?
0: Tea. Say, Chromi say, among pair.
1: Yeah.
0: Chromi will impany for. So we obi in free time and ma na onko straight to kwai so o pa ko man ni
1: okay
0: so kwai na o ko na za na ko jina so no as as na wan dia
1: I see
0: when a man ko nya so onko sa sa as so ko jina so nya
1: eh na ma mo dia
0: so se na na man release as as ya nobody and na wo ho kwai apart from na nim say obi e mo obi as as ko ye adwuma
1: okay
0: eno e wo say atie for muti e no aye clear obi abi mi say na na mun ne wa asase e wo gana ha the custodians of the land no e na na no
1: as do you think say Brekun traditional council and penin for e de Brekun for adwen ye adango da adwen na
0: smart and family now to but ntin
1: ko oh baby e some common ye
0: ntin ye di nkomo ye ni ko
1: ma no nkomo
0: na baby mi mi de
1: yeah
0: legally ni baby mi mi ni ni mi mi kanu
1: because baby all the free ban must me prepare yes
0: hello and the van means me dey see what that here so smart what it is that and they come out no
1: yeah
0: obiwa yes is and now me no ka say on this key up mining however ebi na ma ma na mo nkata am am for the ministry commission awa we dey advance here so ma ba be engage committee no on several occasions ah on gusu dig ba nemdem abun lanchi bi bia say obi magina o enya aduma say o twist ka ko ebi ni bi ku ma Obiye mwa waka se, ende, anta se mwa waka lanche na mye, e, omu kusho mwye gya nye 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
1: Yeah.
0: Inti aden tia debi, omu so mwini ikon. 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
1: but bad antenna NDC are buying so so my share hide away because per the minerals act you jitum say as you rightly said as as na na no dia but a japade na ye e fuma good dia na nkasa nkasa
0: ya
1: buying dia
0: sure
1: as you say you have to say say asemke na na no be cry na e bia omo nam control kwen so omo dance as na ma galam say yes ya abun so so wa so dia say good na won you to na you wa buying what dia and they are doing it with impunity. And maybe I'm a town. Tell them to buy a swab me if you tell you to
0: go down to one. I'm so the Kara regional minister Bahama district assembly air accounting the people program.
1: Yeah,
0: or can what say? I did be a air cost to see a gidigida air mining no illegal because you're not lunching, you're not my lunching. I respond to committee mining into a best top. I get in your wedding.
1: Name
0: I'll show you mama as on call some name in free.
1: Send them obese say be print but na
0: as I speak here. As I speak. In crofon no. No baba be start I yes I am in no. Omo bia ni kroma. Ni e ko so ho bia na e illegal. E ya man for kroma for na na omo tu omo ade.
1: Okay.
0: Omo na omo ka so mo di krata ba. Ah ya nyina mri mri nyina hu krata ni bi. I knew many times I'm going to program. I'm in fact yeah, because I'm here, Penny, Nikransi, Nanaki, and the MC Sadano. Ah, radio station, I will break my big enough fire. You know him, sir. Oh, Mamma Crata, the Crata, my mamma, and Yammy, or my lunch, and I was obey your money. And then, oh, Mamma, one movie, sir, and tell them about their lunch and no. Some companies will be adding to me in the major production.
1: Emma, there's something no, yeah, this, and come away, but near Emma, it raises serious concerns. Ewo public ni mwe ne se enkrofu adwuma yo mokese ne ne kakra one enkrofu bi se se ade a aban officially wan maye ho lunch ne ade ese den ye se ho sign post wo de ano pompo no ho a ye nuanom eye 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So how do you respond to that?
0: Oh, obeka last one na dc na ne rep ho.
1: Okay,
0: o ye rep man ko ho and again the american no and say smart and your process o in the for the fact say bi aba basic signboard no en chire say say u basic signboard a kona ko tu good no because I say somebody me here say the final answer sir would you go to good and just sanity in the matter say and your process okay first step is about communities commission say be a me come good or home person me too o come am ji tu wi a say na oni o mo ba be go through the process no copen say and baba abelanche a mo lanche a most of times scramble and am means of lands Kobe. Into when you behave your processes, no? What I say?
1: Yeah.
0: Into ask them for about twice was a try so. But a moon started say a moon too sick. I go go there. Me and into and regional minister say, "Wow, we should do more." But too sick. I go cause a baby. No. Illegal. Again. South for when you saw Jumana a banisi or be a regulator. No. You all can say. A man for say issue. A man for say answer say. Yes, I mean, Baba the regulator, you can say a band by the regulator. We are. Sounds when I am so SSM, Echo Swarry, essay. And you can say, I'm never moved to Jan or Mandas Reddin. And that's what I am. You must have been a visa bank share, they say. Only 35 million Ghana cedis. And then we claim as a civil bobia, a man for two SSM. As we speak, you know, and your process, a moon year, and winter lunch and uncorso. And when you see your mom, the process now, Monsieur Edison. I mean, to me, Yan Ye, Sabi, or my son, I say, you want to send a proof by Naba and Sana Babalanchi. What I say? So, and only a government policy, me, Alex, I'm meeting you. I cannot rise against government policy. We are not enough now to buy Sinko or Yan Exploration. I know crime alliances. Now, your government, enter with me, name to me, Kawas and Kazoo, because as I bank, and another time only. Ofa eh ni e di bia se kwan na kwa ko wa se na sa ayi ketia mo ko mo kwa bizen
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0: yeah,
1: I'm not sure that I should have to say, but I can say, if nobody you 2 years saying, Crofons are so many a day, a blemish, yeah, overshadow more good works, yeah, more union. It must be, sir, so is it an admission, sir, gold board, a crowd, the Ghanaian economy, the Musuntina, Mama Hawkeye, a gold to 12 cost of Ghana, baby, and
0: no. Gold body, dear Babu, say. good boy established.
1: Obviously, more the credits, more good boy.
0: Established good boy, no? March 2025. In a good boy buy.
1: Yeah.
0: But before March 2025, no?
1: Mm-hmm.
0: Now guaranteeing goes for Ghana.
1: Okay.
0: No, so I hope I will crew manum.
1: Some match now, we can now move my bear. I think I feel when you bear, I just want.
0: There's something I never feel also. So you can't love your man in here, may I come as a mere. But be a mekase. And the young farmer was born in Namfan shop as uncle for an MPP are buying. First one, no.
1: One way.
0: About 2000, problem with the amount you call time, China. I got you on the crown of us, you love your man. Then you don't get any Ghana. I may yet, Galanzino. Nay, the Oko boys are too and not a circular. No more room. I could see AGA for pity. No more blast or marble, but no more than Babo and Chababa.
1: Ghana for some country, I say, come home in a mode a community before to a Betty and
0: Shanti.
1: And honestly, I'm not talking about Montrasso.
0: No, Yan Trasso, that is what the say. Can measures are abandoned from work and from stopping the Lamsia and this year by year number one. First one, apart from say, yes, easy excavators. No, baby, be about all season been here. They see, yeah, and some from Mabaku. The season, a season forever. And something could do that illegal miners in some. That is one. Two, yet if you man a bandy by a bema a amendment, a minerals act, allow a man for that amendment act 2462. Say a man from Coquay, great room in Conco, say Quayani to Sikahoko. And this by a revocus I was an act, you know. Ah, and that no, because a big beer will walk when you ask a bedroom cocoa to some skyoko.
1: Okay.
0: Baby, I want to air a tunnel in your forest near a baby. I'm sorry for a mukram police and some of the Yamino, San Sassamina, and there's some of them because a man boss say almost on for 35 million Ghana cedis and finance side money. We are losing China. Yes, we regretted the importation of excavators. I'm saying about crack excavators about money. Tisa ya mo wa kwenya ama wo kwa ma ho tu mikata yesa wo kra ba untimi
1: okay
0: e wo so hu ajumo property a wo disa excavators na den e kwa pe ansa na mama wo kwa e ba enso mu di tracker abobo ho bebi e wo bia e ya ajumo bia no o mu magu kwa mo ye aban bia na yebi again yesa so I said that at confirm from say blue water guard a omo no nam ye nsu anso aso abobo nsu no ho ban. Every say, a month from the day for you could see, so a 2 year good year, a month you any one on Uncle Subin. Just last month,
1: then I can't convince Ghana near Wotan because Uncle for Brenners who said, sir, blue water gas here, okay. A petty boys be nature, maybe a more for a more money a day. Well, and then I can't convince Nipana Wotan, but it was a. 1 more year, it may effectively.
0: So the question is that so we're a party for some Ghana for.
1: Okay.
0: As some of you, we can't, me no be a dream. After you bring compare your more year, and they say, as so, or would you make a more dinner? And then some sounds probably or minus so. I do make a show, Monsano. You soon sounds very few more. And because, of course, Western region, part of Central region, the other areas are no means when I say, Pana. In general, yes, I said it. I think last month or so, because I am a down for about a afro, so much as a man, because I'm a year of Central Region.
1: Okay.
0: First quarter of Sunny Constance, you.
1: Yeah.
0: Yeah, come on. No, I'm saying, so many a man for comment, I know my car first, man, so now say, I could do something, pumping, so be now. None of my economics in sooner need. Simply because of blue water gas. A month for now, quite nice and co. And conquer my own soon. So again, a buy number, second parameter say, a new point of coal mining, a bay in Sweden, about 500 meters. A new point of mining closer to in Sweden, seven should say, no. And no more, again, you know, at the young name, punishment, and various sanctions are when it comes to more young fan to. Wanna obi at the end, yeah, enforce Mrano. I beat Mioka Savanitia, obi them the 20 years simply because Okoya illegal mining. And as a ordinary concession, Maubia, Nam Mrano, any one can say Nipano, or yes, I didn't intend Nipano them to mount them. Ain't in yet me can say said the chairman who tried in the man about them 20 years and this year what you mean and you say so who you na abandons abowa who 20 years who could go down the other day e yiye and abandon my so about the condonance or about the katakata ni ma biso and say say no ka say your environment now on my degree you know you have restored environment you reclaiming sasa odo baby a man for kwa kodi juma na ban we nya ma ye mpenu yes any area then every claim kabori uni no
3: yeah
0: good last oko case me no chire ego sa odo a o ma reclaim a mu dwedwe nya na mba o so how dey na na o kan uni say a part of the I mean o mu regulatory a you say o mu via o mu nya me e o asase o me man no so
3: okay
0: a part of it into before say obey your company say omu say what je baby anese me ah just where we go say we ya pe no we fan me na akwako den akwako dua o reclaim as as no dua me no so any interest abay ma wa kwanya say kuna kwa man na onye ni jasu jasu no because as say she say bia we say we ye no we say she say me na den e den na kwa mu
3: na odo wa no so say issue
0: what happen so smart as a government no do you think that you are meeting you? My neighbor just said, "Sir, the time I'm from Pe, sir, I'm not sure. I'm not sure. I said, 'But sir, I'm not sure. But sir, I'm not meeting you. I'm going to go out of the room. Now, man, for a bad job, yes, I'm not saying you're not coming back. Now, at the end, you're going to try to get this money back. And I'm going to pay now.
3: Okay.
0: Debbie, me man, yeah. In case you're all about money, I'm sure. I'm going to hear you. Sukuya, then I hear you. I hear you. Sir, I'm going to hear you." 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
3: okay
0: what does it so smart government policy me alas ke tua meeting yen I can't rise against it nembo me ebe ni say so si yen si ya ubo yen sa pepe
3: okay
0: na smart say ya man yo Ghana several years
3: yeah
0: enya man for cruise na mo yen and you be my size. And you be my daddy. And we are mining in an edible umbrella. In the summer, the year you are, Miss, make my year. Not any fancy, Sansu, money, bia, blue, bia. So that we are big year. Anybody could be able to map my base, see the square by the base or the hospitals. Now you are buying money, such as young quite now, young year. Now, a month for more door move through. On the news of Papa, a year ago, a moon toes, no moon could muscle. No, bia, my size, but I will be more. And I go back to my son, so maybe you know, or maybe you can make your money in Yano or so. Not 5 years to have a person called Gavia or Sasa, a Gavana bra, Captain Smart, Cabana Beno, Nemo, maybe I
3: can do some more in you, but as I go back to my never try. Also, factors are amount for a year, so I will hear trade demonstrators and all. When would you know so? I can't say one more in the mind and one. One more chance of broken sass in you, sir. That also me, you know.
1: yes, I see a reputable company which is a new one's Ghana nominee a day. I'm a one more bear my name, somebody yet. Only a company's a profit and as a benefit of Crony Bignano, a bare benefit I would do ya a demo. Yam pair any small scale miner beer or chromo as a bear. A big reaction because Yahoo and Chrome Crowd will be a small scale miner and a big cost. Yes, she then who only positive results will be at the Amawam. How do you respond to that?
0: Captain, is it Captain Smart? You're more can.
1: Yeah.
0: Mina me yabi na biku ma ayo nwo ase bua na me pese meka ye mpeni mfo bi bi wa o so no ko presidency ya o mu ma go no ma wrem
1: okay
0: si ni ya meka me mi mo bi adi o ba me se ye mpeni mfo okru ha apart from mp mp star yo 2
1: yeah
0: apart from mc star yo 2
1: yeah
0: apart from mo no ye mpeni mfo some we are info, some your opinion leaders, some we are software, some we are comfort.
1: Okay.
0: You want penny for chrome ha smart. Or you call presidency, or we might go. A blue crumpo, sabe, and man for four, hey, your party in penny for more, including president. In this matter, say three, yen pa. Somebody for you answer too fast as no man minus who.
1: Okay.
0: In this I am pa. Omu kasa omu pa. Opus our stop wa. It's very simple. Do you get a point?
1: Yeah.
0: Ah, what me say? Do you know say you will be a criminal, a bit mad for fun say, a fair present. You bit mad for fun, a fair national chairman.
1: Yeah, I'm so, I am a tell.
0: In this I am pa. I am pa. So I'm for a bit mad make it a call, no? Say. And now I'm going to read out. Me, I can be.
1: But yeah, my counsel.
0: Smart. See ya. See, in America, no man, you ever back from a piano. Pelaman and Yasa Swaha. You were selling Ketanyas as well. Your mammy genius as well. So, mine in the back room are a criminal for now, or more months as a mono controls as no, or monopoly. Into a net end this, a man you couldn't have banned it, mine and the other. Never one of us

0: kwaye wosunwa e kra de sen wamu ye demonstration me boss atro ne wamu ye oye kire ye hu ahemfo ne kromafo ni bia omo de kojan bo omo tene ade so you see it's very simple so panin bi nsani mu a we want to see this action sanction we pese ye hu bi
1: illegal mining ni atro ni unim
0: Simon and Pabin Trem as the Member of Parliament for Brecon East Constituency. It's been 19 full months plus 13 days. And we are Eda Simon and Pabin Trem. Wabaye Emrashe Bidreni. Alex, maybe so say, apart from the central government, the Bukrania Day, from the MP's own facilitations and then initiatives. Then na break on for when ya every in chain and for so dear ben na yura every DMP break me in ya da Roma
1: smart me da si smart se ye kase ye ka niya ma yura MP sa ose me nyi dutu asa mdo koma mfani niya ma sin chain
0: ye di efi yonko
1: na me concentrate niya ma you were MP in a dear by
0: the past MPs that we've had on the Nabi Brenna by Free Senior High School Krana or the Jeffans. Obi also himself, no, yeah, central government projects. Yeah, well, policies and as a project, Nabi Brenna or why I buy na oye. But who as MP no, MP being himself, only coin, but more or more quite about 20 other more counts and porn on them as a four. And you ever see who said, Yura, Ubunyan for that 7 and 5 Michel, but you're MP. It's been 19 months plus 13 days. And the person who said from his own facilitations and then initiatives, the what we are here at the American East constituency.
1: Yeah, yeah, but can be naturally, it's not a trust me as a trust me.
0: Let's say, don't
1: you? But before I make an MPDN, let me say this district assembly, common fund, it is school done for last year.
0: Okay, municipal
1: assembly. Municipal assembly. Anna, get fund project into Makmaku 8. Into quite some year last year in Kwan project, no, I had 12 over school in Kwan. No, but in Sloan Kwan, so Makmaku 10. No, but chip compounds
0: school, school, because I'm a tear said the more started from the scratch.
1: From the scratch, from the scratch, okay. Not legacy projects. Legacy projects in Sunday be brilliant.
0: All right,
1: but me can legacy projects in Kwan can make me, and I'm a boss. Okay, now I'm an immediate. At war, Niama, Yamami, and your aspirations, Mamayam. Get fund projects 8 and have a common fund year 4. Get fund year 8 in a BI6 unique cash room block with toilet and toilets. And you know,
0: because they are focused on MP.
1: I remember now. If a common fund is 4 and a chip compounds 2 in Sumaku 10 in Tian Fan and 2. Now, if you have MP,
0: yeah.
1: Smart, you will come here. MPs, I hope you are back. Now, at some point, you know, a do baby, and I do the before because MP and your coin, MP and your project, MP Samra. The boy, you are MP or the banner. Or can you do more be artists or say, woman, I coin your bar? Obey the MP, I'm a beacon for Anka Seven, coin I first in a DMP. So the MP, do you know? And yes, I want my parliament, I shall run on coin. Then, boom, obey the MP now, and my social capital. I was able to take advantage of a normal, no, the Queen Yamadi Bakroom. 2024 election, not a dear Bukum, four come once and park is Kasipa, maybe Bukma Queen.
0: Okay.

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1: yeah
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1: Okay.
0: So actually on from
1: South
0: Stretch no.
1: Okay.
0: Bridge mark 6. Me talk I have all the videos here. Me talk fast I call kok hwese na adwuma no si ko. The last time I hear call honum no. Na omo ye last bridge you know. Na for Marsha say I dey afele kwa no so.
1: Okay.
0: No matter kwa na tu. Bridge no ba ku bia so mo bone bo chere wa obekuwechi. But mark 6 no. Why last time I call now omo ye last one nja ba na omo ye kra omo ye awie na kwan no omo acha se threat o fi wa pe obeka ya mpatase efo 2024 election na omo ye demonstrations a odwo se pe pass bridge bi a broke man na omo ana omo ye afu o sa stretch no omo ntimi nko
1: okay
0: ye hu demonstration e ma the time pam go mo bo mo bo mi fi taduku ye pa ye first clean up exercise are MC here. Yes, I don't know. Yeah, mommy, I want to know where to go.
1: Yeah.
0: Mommy, I don't know. So I don't know. Yeah, yeah, papa, yeah. I think June last year. In so case, you be told me, Mendana, you know, who wrote, so I bridge, you know, Fana, now, can you hold me in alcohol? My MP by my uncle Sherry, Ultra Pictures, sending my road minister. Smart. 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A canoe. 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
1: akwan obo so nyina ye mp facilitators ne bia okay
0: ah me am di contract no me am hu bi obi anzo di advance say before say contract am ban cramp no me ka ho assemble for sister station air crisfm
1: abi
0: atin ye na ko hand over sa project di ma contract no ah contract contract no company di timeline company limited yes we eno atin chenya
1: It's not quite now can be a free say another.
0: Oh, no, yeah.
1: Okay.
0: As a baby, that is no okay, even software. I'm a feeling now. Woke up fast, it was a woman, baby, and pens, or my branch, and no moves. In the young fans, by the end of 2026, idiot. Now, at least some of these rules, no. Now, I shall say you go to the
1: okay.
0: Yes. Who did you see to now? No, for Benny Papans, or I tampa. Tantan, may I want a meeting?
1: Okay.
0: It is me first, not in fat, size free to another farm, but I point because that's how I can run them so smiling easy. Oh, we're mama, me no cast a contractor. Abaside, oh, beside, no, no. Now, so, because I say, if you say, you were MP, and you know, such a man, Cassai, was in the crumb coin. You were sitting at your crumb coin. Tinanka Moko started a sequaba. But MP Suma, Nasa Chairman, who quino, Bukun, Penna, Pacquan, and an easy tea, and I ain't me dying to know. Emma Moko Shazi and Fisaka and Mabra, Sequa Diano, Hodian de Ebo. But here had the Omonio and Yakra, when in Nasa Chairman Cassai, Emma Omena Bunka Sama, Dunzo Tiazi, and then Minoka Sequa, Sequa Quanusua, Ebena Coquina, Omogu first, Ebu second. More chance on better coin my view because all first of those are my indications there on better coin will be the travel and so much yet into umbers after our bed was on a fairly
1: same. Yeah,
0: in your consortium person. That is a sign of offering yourself
1: and one of
0: your fans. Oh, yeah, for our bed, new year. Now, a third layer, no, oh, dear Gusso. Now, so I turn to come up. No, you're cleaning.
1: Okay,
0: into a name, look, even. 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
1: But kwenye se osusu ya, ane ye se omayo na mwoboye.
0: No, e Asamka. 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Well, first, and a sapity, on some good should be my own. On Monkas, I say, on the same good should be into a majaka. Just MP before a more command. In Futropa, young two from Winnipeg, India, or me, my dear. But you answer that on
1: there.
0: No, it's not about that. You know, we shall be a maker.
1: Okay.
0: Now, means with the army, but power from Jar, smart. Most of the time, the women tell me about Mama. Oh, the upper observer. Omo sa me na me ba no because on be on because o ba o be ka den achievement no ho MP ne wa ye within 1 year some few months ne no o di MPP o MP so far na ma ba ni na ka bo ma me 24 years na die ni wa ni MP si si yi
1: as well can we do pale
0: that be smart MP ben na ba kru ma within 1 year some few months, what my lord be a nya quaint 10.85 kilometers. Ah, because I can't we ain't come. I don't make a man come. Yes. Inti, this is it. Again, you are MP by Sofuchira last year campaign 2024 call. You observe what you say. Sofuchira, I won't win you need public school. Because Sofuchira could be cooling so by. Let's say, what is Sofuchira? And I say, what's that? If you fear, it is a me, baby, and if we are. Nessa Obano, there be a wind to me in a car, come out, running from the school, Kuma. Nessa Obano, who school is occupied as human chance. You were MP, who was Oba, or the Mamus school. You know what I say? Contracted in a site, OC school down 6 unique classrooms, were public school, or Sofitre. Near me came Opa, you know, beautiful lines in 2 months, or Bianca Champs and the Bois. Quite in a room, 6 unique. Classroom block, our home is here, no, because I compare to our year. Oko best girls dormitory, Abron Sane, Koso. The same education, no, smart, young Kosnase. MP, our Onyanka, 1 term, the first time Onyanka, near you, like Onyanka, 2 years old. Or says, Nas, my body be commanding our bosses, and Yamia do not be MPR. Or the secondary vocational and technical institute, Baba Brukuma. As I'm the secondary school, the Bureau, I'm the secondary school, you know. Or call now, or can we now got your exams, we are. Or be on board, you know, what's wrong to me every day. And then so I can say, you do them pens over there, or say, a crack of school, no, Kusunadi. No, Bethia, or so being sad, would you be fear, no, no, the abominable. Some so be unfriendly, Juma, or no one cast a bit more for the Juma. I hear Juma, no, cousin. Of course, Nasia, Vocational and Technical Institute, no. 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
1: resident.
0: Snassy.
1: Okay.
0: Last week or last 2 weeks, you need to call inspections.
1: And you know, bear, you share any more for eight completion.
0: Oh, smart one say 18,000 bucks. The one say, a new idea.
1: Probably, wild when you can.
0: What I see here. See, I'm not because then I call no more administration.
1: Okay.
0: And one step at a time. And it is a McNanam, Cassa, the Anna, Achina,
1: Metro,
0: Meditro.
1: All right.
0: Name the Madman's wedding. A question. If you want to say, I'm not going smart. You were MP said, you could say, Obama critical health care hospital. What I say, okay, only familiar. A general, OBI, I will be out of the call. But also, Obama hospital, okay, a near a specialist in the world, no quantity, a mean one or Okone Dumpa, Oko Department of Dumpe Fono, and India Snassi, and also Ultra Modern Clinic. Ultra Modern is a specialist, I mean, hospital now.
1: Yeah.
0: Oh, my sister is a clinic, Nazisimo. In Japatabi of Kumbia, I do bakuno bark on me or Honum, or my name from them. Oko Snassia, or Sabrunsa, a trash me and sir for that purpose. Smart. Mimo Cassin. O shall break the first time I break light by Brookman, but Obakai.
1: A joke, I
0: may. Sabre 90 so.
1: Okay.
0: 1990 Bananimo, say early 80s in so.
1: Okay.
0: Mm-hmm. Light by Brookman, no. Not Brookman, you see.
1: Okay.
0: What much time one community parent before the light call? It's to my car, but and now was uncle prebar in tell seven sank him. Because I don't know who detected a mammy said, Men can we moon our one topics in Jamaica? What on just one crop breaking east and west? Crop up prime before the latter was with my mamma. Just mamma, mamma, we are not in a canyon.
1: But we are material as a whole.
0: And yes, I mean, because of the beer chose, I won't do Kaibia as a host to say,
1: no
0: one
1: lets us
0: make us. No, Titi, no, or the Casaman, me and mamma, or the Casaman,
1: or the Coasam. So
0: there is no single community. I am before the latter called.
1: Okay.
0: Could be a phone line to my challenge and people call us not my friend, you say. The American or Mufla. Me challenge you, they should give me one example.
1: Okay.
0: Baby, I am MP for the light. I could be come. But who can run in DC? Or when me is not challenge you, I would be a MP for extension. I could. So my bad, baby. Now, or my actual light. I could, baby. I be a man just half of I'm in some bag. So for sure, I'm going to my contract. So I'm going to under real education project. You know, smart. Who says our contract? I'm saying, I'm going to just half of Sika. Auditors by and who air by some Macan, ha? Why would challenge me no? No, say Macan. Contractor now calls high stands more software or geomusica and no contractor do. That's why she. And you are nursing, sir, me, I'm a black name. And me watch. Be on one castle and fuse, you know, say, life extends on Koya or no more geomusica. And the auditors by the auditor, or look at software could be said this or more, or more carino, and the contractor, no say, that's why then. That's why I shit. But under younger elders in my public family, broken is much of the journey, you know. Smart. Community standing up, boy, TNE. You delight your cohort. Our contractor was cited, oh, yeah, you know. A who transformers, six about the drew already. Maybe can a new boss, who knew your boss?
1: I don't know.
0: A one patasia, or call a crew phone, or Bob Patasia upon a house, I've been consuming.
1: Okay.
0: Who had done his civil power, the mini light, the campaign, a corvo, MP show, and the man light, me walk as a contractor, Yajma.
1: Okay.
0: Namiti has a sa committee is now light here by home. And come and casting the BI confuse me, and come and cast Bakun Sofitri, Bakun Chiba.
1: Right.
0: sa two communities e bia so
1: no the light come
0: the light e come chi ba die no ho na e ko jina e handing over project no e ma contractor e from your tabia on your gas filling station go best
1: opposite no okay
0: e two mira na chiri si
1: on e this
0: e na finish from process our project e see where o so you MP ya no wan ban ko ma in krenya ban ko ma obi ofri ba bi o o da ma break ni ba ti scanner papa no je no je ni na di atena break ma ya di 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
1: Okay,
0: it'd like to call. I mean, we are making some labor conference. I like,
1: yeah, okay, in a electricity,
0: electricity expansion. Me more quantum, and also come. Today, I'll come in. Jail,
1: yeah,
0: be a dummy
1: side door
0: at your require for a binku. 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
1: E ho na wo frem potential na wo ko ho no.
0: Aha, akuru fro. 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
0: Kuta
1: same route.
0: Kuta atiri ho no. Aha, baby a from down for.
1: E wo no.
0: Omo wo no.
1: Okay.
0: Ho so extension e ko. In do kind in corona about 9 communities. That's my dream be.
1: Yeah. Ajoka.
0: What is the light here ko so nyina no? Beneficiary is not moving to your entity. Yes, the meter is not about to board down one more room.
1: A meter name, friend.
0: Miss, Emma may catch all ye. Unchia capre out to crudem. One Ghana. Unchia be.
1: As you shall be the Huana.
0: So, all of my contractor know the beer. Me and you, everywhere open.
1: Okay.
0: Once I commit to your choir. Miss O. Essence of Moya, my young young fan support, self help. Yes, I know we. Yes, I from the when a bit my idea support man. Said that my bedding.
1: Okay.
0: Everyone, no. And yes, sir. Obi meta I just say she went to two city and sana the light about Ufi and I said the meta heading amount. Look my yes, no. Smart also look my face now. Light of up. Because now transformer now near war a carbon chain or no Freeman in chain or man. I'm a supply, I'm a box supply station. No.
1: Mm-hmm.
0: Transformer, I'm almost at 10 MV. Not in 2 breaking crew. You were elders in my apartment, Jeremy. Echo road minister, you could dean, energy minister, you were judging up, you could dean, come on. Jeremy here, he has a receiver, a stable light. Men all can say, I'm a transformer by noon. Me time and other executives na kujina au receive transformer. Omo di 20 MVA power transformer aba mu install wono. Mino kasai. Yeba MP kasai your areas wono mu company light of simply because omo transformers are now those areas no. Na na ho din no.
1: Ewo
0: form.
1: Okay.
0: Baby, to say Berlin. Saw me. Saw me be a Benjamin Shah Johnson. It's nasty. Quite interesting. And I'm not here. I feel X4. So I receive you now. You were MP Dynamo. Lord BG Transformers. And my replaces our Transformers. Now, of course, I erase now. Local engineers are how now? No more. No. You know, if you enter, I'm saying, I can't say no. Nasty. Sabi. Me didn't try. College no from one country. Me didn't try. Me can't be able to advance it. Smart. Break my pain. In future, I will break my. fees are your MP Babaji Adie. Who tell me? Your MP Babaji Adie say MP. Bekuma, in futu kwen biya wo Bekuma biya greda si swatcha biya anu. MP common fan, MP nae.
1: Okay.
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2: Made whatever be tight. Your God is in control. Take
0: off. Eno so ho. 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Ofra on challenge me. No nche me da. 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the best of my knowledge no omu nya make provisions ma omu eni ntia MP ten bia say amamfo onso hia kwan na ma fa short ma ko inform ni nkron kito ma ko fa mi anya ba mi edi and he say if there is no such provisions are Epi ni nika say why say mum provide on so nye nti ono di to no so
1: e
0: ma kwan ya wo bi kuma na e mfutu kwan ni nyina MP na otwa so periodically ah obi anti ni ho ati smart ye nyina ni say baby atwem say a school for kwa kwira MP say o mama mama asset be na mama public schools no kwa e la MP ba say said private school no or gan ni otwa
3: you cannot
0: to tse nya nya ne ba ko public school no o ko private ni otwa to na we ko public ni otwa to a de nti a o ma bibia o be ma o mo wo public ni kwana private fund e won fi o
1: so no mo position mo ka say ni achievement ana
0: ti
1: ma say say
0: o cha yes ni achievement na ni achievement simply because of say near ma me bo so MP Ben na o ba o be yi bi nti won ti me ko cha ma say tin kwana in fine ni achievement
1: okay
0: no mo we other things now they are not come one and we are supplementary that cannot be touted as a major achievement. That's what we said enter me cause me go born near attitude so no die near my yakesi no man fair remember what I mean can education
1: yeah.
0: Education infrastructure and I mean ban here eya me obi any say the normal norm no so obi atim ye bi no makan ye bi ye bi da and say be kan ye eya common obi obi tim aden eya bi say ye ga nelson ye
1: bridge wo but abo kwai no so ye mp projects and say
0: mp projects mp sam what say project no does mean what am I to say just say you can be not the trust na say but me in that cramp me you say me ay sabat but you were at the verse you do what you do my so me can match you say projects na ye numerous all am you can be ano ni ni bridge no ha mama mfamba but off the head into bit more as a bit more bubu we education sector ko we sector ma sabba good 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
1: yeah
0: unfortunately na e party ba
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0: 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schools ni nyina bi o sa wi o sa in order to encourage girl child education no e ma five for every year on the chair bc ya o mo ba imagine first five o so ma sin e ma mo sika na mo di akon school were here last year. That was in the first year. Second year, see, I can't resource rabbi. Jesus, I don't know yet, yeah, I'm a SRTU or the data of free education office. The education for now, it is less about my margin, Kranaba, and your mouth for a presentation. I'm not accounting the people who are becoming main station. They show pictures of the beneficiaries. I feel so. Bernard Snowmoody, sir, listen about the person I representation is our MP by Edia Mamu. It is smart when it comes to project, smart a lot. You know what I say? What's a make of a problem doing my health insurance building? Health insurance.
1: And also, can MP facilitations and all.
0: Oh, bah, yeah. Mm-hmm. One, now, institutional visit. Ne kovo sabona MPP ni kwa na manager Mr. Jan
1: yeah
0: na no no dia no dia ngwe danu ma ye share danu sabona me dana touch am ma move from danu ma ba patabi na no ma bonu wani mo nim
1: e
0: na mo ye office ki tuwa bi wo ho
1: mhm
0: 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Now, on Lord, no one may say that mamma. We will remove the MP so as my health insurance as a senior staff.
1: Okay.
0: You are Bampu, I will see you my health insurance. Any papa, I don't make us say, ah, see you by how, by a criminal. Any technical people don't buy the bay inspection or dano. Don't call it dano, what kind of movie CBS is wearing ye. And now, Mudia would design, should I say, say no more with district offices. Into a bad idiom of Brukum. Okay, last year, I guess number. Kati soda no mo bi sisa dan wea.
1: No kura na biye msi mekai.
0: Correct. Aha. Correct. Aha.
1: Yeah.
0: Na wawo kadi ya. Wasanayi ma mi
1: dresa. O kawa senti. Babi ya. O kana na mi wohu bi diya semi bim.
0: Oh. Na wawo bi yom. Mase. Was the last year August. Afi pipe pe nye na. Mo ba be kati soda.
1: Okay.
0: Na mo se da na se. Si da no. Isi wo. E no ku bwa wa. Smart. Sabi previous. Oh, quiet, and so cramp air condition.
1: Okay.
0: Ah, just a uku, well, no conference room, the more no meetings. Manager, just say, oh, pion office, pepper, oh, pia, you know, juma, Sabi, oh, pia, near diamo, I have his staff. Oh, pia, quite more than Indian echo. As compared to first on what now, Patasi. Not a manager, at that time, no, you guys are no new office quality. So you were MP, the working MP. MP Abiokuma, I can say on record, say young Yan is to be that in terms of, say Yan Yadma Mabukum, Yan Yabida. The only person who made me were MP, a company or one of the papers did to Shah Temple.
1: Okay.
0: On another person, I didn't buy Presec, mistake. The bounce on our bounce with the Technical Institute, Airbus, Snassi. You be a Yan Imperial buyer of Betonium. Yan Imperial buyer is not a lawyer.
1: I know why I don't know.
0: Your captain, you can't
1: afford it. Yes.
0: When your MP or Obama is your lawyer, your trouble man, you are not a lawyer, you feel it, you go to the new watching. Then you have a petition, you are not a buyer, or you are a papa buyer, so still, when it's my name. Then you have a man, but then you have a development partners, me, ni sura jina mo yajuma ndiku mai sura bini manu AC kwa no MPP for 3 mega belt AC wellness market ni mom enna omo anka so mo 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
1: Okay.
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1: better
0: say you know say o move man no call dwen mu no e ma no ka say o charged in the court for contempt. Now smart woman you don't move man no call dwen mu na mi suru when you say so na mi suru na because of court issues no but them are e ma let na kwa wo di gara ma ho no why am de na you move o ma o make ni na you move o mo ko mu wi e 2 weeks am ko fa am captain am smart
1: and you say one match a par
0: ko na mi say ah sa man ni di o ma bro pa o ko ko ko ya pata o man ka say o asa di o musika o so one ha ya ma mu
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4: papa smart but you need to picture ni papa smart
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4: no dey dey kama ni chem 30 chem as ni kwa ku kan kam any executive ni ni na I use an interimon than other, but we are about our OB and TMO and Confound Commander. I'm the communication director as a commander. Only organizer, Peter, of your OB and TMO and Confound Commander. I have a funny alert in the hand, you can ask me to send to you on Monitor. You call us the name and you're the best side. What's the
5: call us?
4: Oh, oh, yeah.
0: Me.
4: Aya
0: ka no kura kura. Eh Alex. Me ba ba. Ma, ora ngeji. Mpa cho why na say wa boma mani say omo cost right. Me mini. Nti body pa ba ku din a. Twa tie. Body pa ba ku din a ono na aka cho say wa boma mani say omo cost right. Wa ku da ka
4: say. Alex, tell me say you na
0: for. There be inti a message body chira mi. Smart worker say message body chira mi. Ozi wi ya mi for me kasa mu ya tanfo.
1: Okay, anyway. Remember circle away. Hello, but good evening. Odin never for cause free.
4: Good evening, smart. Joshua, I love it.
1: Yes, sir. Yenti o.
4: Nah, yenti o. Yenti o. Yenti o. Dako po DJ. Okay, mene wa DJ. Oh, ba. I can't send you the three. Nah. Alas, the colors in Win India is so pain. So, I've ever done a hard then. But yenti o no more. Yenti o mo in industry. Eh, ten so me no more. Yenti o no near can watch them. And this is almost my promise to my mom. I can't get in the promise. I hope I'm going to go grow. This is a mobile number to your mana. Oh, more. I have been. More college, no. I don't know.
5: 1972. Ena electricity bag we kun kuma. This also in a concrete post maybe kura ho ya twa ho 1972 then about 73 then about. Na osan ka ten di se MPP aban entina anya life wo kuro bia so. Extension ena aban bia ba oye. We ka ten se chiriba extension. Time ana ona bo te te gaya kan bi ma na ya bi sa no. MPP aban ena de life ba ti ba ha. Yameti afi honorable ayetekeda during the honorable parliamentary administration president for four times na honorable tsega dia nim no one na be like call the friend say yameti afi oko support ra that time na one assembly man be no yet more holy family no wo omo am say one of the department be wo omo yet kaka ono na one na yet assembly member wo ho president for four times honorable parliamentary time e no body say like na call ho he said no wa ba na say wo ye extension na man ka say what it like ko ba bia na me say ka tell us like na what omo ye ni nani ani mu ye na like no e ye third health project e juma na omo ye pa pa smart guy let you back
6: all right
5: what so say say mo kan so bi beti mark kan ni ba say like no mu chi no so bi ti 100 city ko amo omo a alert you from no let you ba na wa be investigation
6: me
5: ba say na ko ku help insurance about fine
6: me da say pa of from so emra so hello for dey for kwaga say free Bacho, ude infa kwa kase free?
7: Aya kwa nchua wama jina lusa.
6: Bacho, enti yo?
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6: okay
7: and
6: that's it my offer from so emra so hello we don't have a kwa free went to me and you know so I'm in far away hello what you do you know for free
8: yeah I mean you are dark
6: dark you Hello, Bacho. Who did you call us every?
8: Bacho, I'm the Daniel. I'm the first video school.
6: Daniel, when did you?
8: Bacho, I'm the Kenya. I'm the Amam. Bacho, back in the media, I never knew when it was the Peru. Down on them. As I walk, the Peru. What are some there? Obi, brought via on ma or Monday. Because the panel. Oh, Chia, I'm not a family or honor. People need Chiano. As of now, people who swear then, or could share Chiano, or other Betty, or even see someone who more for one more money a day, and Cosra, who we are, or a day, or a now more money and supply.
6: Wasn't Mr. Prakuda, my boy?
8: Mr. Prakuda on them.
6: Oh, Kafa Kwanda, Nifia and Casa, a White House honor.
8: Daddy, Mr.
6: Okay.
8: All right.
6: Yeah, that's it. Madam Zay and Penny for me to a whole animal. Hello, Bacho. One of my friends here in chat today, if I call us a free.
9: Isaac, you can catch a man watching.
6: I can't you.
9: Mitre, honorable Yapati, say, yes, friend, and you are not making your policy. It's not a quite extremely cat. The people who are from Fasuka Krama are not a four. Now, we said the service, we mean cannibal, and maybe we saw your banner on your office or trainer.
6: Okay. Yeah, that's it. But it was all kind of impending for one at say it's quite unfortunate. Yen to win for Colabia Ebio. You Alex, you got over in our words.
0: Smart. It's not a quite issue now, more can
6: roll.
0: Come on, person, the issue is a. Enche.
6: Okay.
0: Na nti ayem pese like iran pese ka we transfer and mamu ya ni say. O transfer na contract an ni start here. Mfutru be kuma manfo kwan so. Oh. Ina was a contract so di na procurement process na ama e check akra.
6: Yeah.
0: E nti ayese say be MP fees na say. On em money team da gara da say obedis na say for abro. Or penny in our machines,
6: okay.
0: Now, me getting years a contract and be a shad, you must say, and on the not MP or doing a mom. And a mom or MP fees, nothing, the same. Oh, which are for me and arbitrary. Now, Sabby, say, can we trust on Quadia? Just one day, Adma. Naming footman at the bar, a black contract and in your mind, and in Tia, MP and arbitrary. Sabby, or you want to get the power. I think I'm able to show a temple of the Bible. Isn't that it because Nazanke?
6: Yeah.
0: Now, so announced Nazaquan's city and all that Nazaquan, a double road. Mean can be free. I think, sir, Repomono, you were back as an Obeca Sanson, no good resource, and as in some panel of the country.
6: Okay.
0: Again, I'm using the callers for strike. And as I'm speaking this week, you know, I've been very, very busy. I'm yet training at the man, Nipam Makumaku plan a 3 year old MP. A month or so, my year and more. Say I'm proud to say I'm money. Into this week, no, man, I'm going to talk to Tana. Papa say a friend to you, no.
6: Okay.
0: To me, sorry, I pe. Now we call tell our facility, but I'm not. I'm not sure among us. Into me, actually, what's going on? And I will be as a college. I'm more open for.
6: Yeah.
0: Now, you're very disturbing. Ah, me quite disappointed, me say. Or more leadership. It said, be harmonious and we'll call striker. Now, me being the communication officer, I mean, now, way. Never MPP, you know, I'm not going to be tell you, say, you were MP, they didn't throw all your campaign. And you see, no one would be a man. You won't try MP, they did. As some MP can't fabric my own away. School also be seen as national, you see. So much radio oil. Said it lighter or cast over to Ochi. Near my name, but now I think that near my own quire, oh, mammy, almost 1 hour. Mammy, the boss. If you are tearful, Mutiame, I dear more to me for a car, sir. Said the near my name, the boss, no young trono. It tells me, sir, Empino is working.
6: Okay,
0: but the answer to the answer, sir, Empino, a yard, my house, oh, yeah, the oil, yeah, the answer, smart. And then, yeah, said the Udisabo to my ear, and any punning in any who. Tis an MP didn't try the Kunfoya away.
6: Okay.
0: Say, and your all yans, not your cabias, not all yans, the Kunfoya.
6: Ode Alex Gazinye, a year communications officer for the governing National Democratic Congress, and the DC, Amayoku, and Nayatan, and a Black Thursday, and they are a whole Dakese Patcher, say, the chief executive officer, CEO, at the Mac Kesben group of companies, Yerua Kwabena Kese. As I said, your friend on Quantabi such as a man for drunk Quantabi say, Ray, one day we are say, Ghana, my Edinkra, I reho, Mamma Fahambra.

0: neighbor.
1: 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In fact, who said a yes in my way by and a busier for the papa G D when me D and the bray, a wee and my moha. Was any papa G D? 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Your dear Baja, you know, the legacy see a year levy behind. Brony Becca, the footprints, yeah, year levy, well, and name may be a year, yeah, dear G and D, it will be as a memoir. Damas a boy, Dacope. Yen tears at your neighbor, Charles Cordoff, so of blessed memory, as a petrol man pro, yen tears are drunk now, sign, yen tear a crack.

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The one crow for me, you see. Programs are we invite some more crana or moody tree. Obi, you are no benny DNT. Mr. Nevia say, and to the wood, dear, dear, dear, dear, dear, dear, dear, dear, dear, dear, dear, dear, dear, dear, dear, dear, dear, dear, dear, dear, dear, dear, dear, dear, dear, dear, dear, dear, dear, dear, dear, dear, dear, dear, dear, dear, dear, dear, dear, dear, dear, dear, dear, dear, dear, dear, dear, dear, dear, dear, dear, dear, dear, dear, dear, dear, dear, dear, dear, dear, dear, 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

Area says a wufo na one touch from Ampra and Paninforce na Efrati as a four. Na as one pounds on a subyotun a bedding. We are a set your neighbor Charles Crejo for so that the lumber. Akasimansi amu de wasi na de fi anka ebo e to aso

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Doctor Papa Smart and Yango Ponyad, my year, a breast, and we're best saying a dear Shiawai. 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Stay blessed.

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I'm many breakfast and the four hene. Sun night. Nana Ponsa Kunedu, Eko Fina to Asasiam. Wahina Ponsa Kunedu, Eko Kurao. Or the Champion Sa Kunedu, Yena Juma. 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
6: Some can say my give me 3 points. Oh na share her.
7: Hey, what's surprising me? And I do the one my man na we see me so sana de achin. Oh man who see me so. Na won so who he feel her saying.
6: And what you fine? Are you try to such ringa?
7: Hey, no no. Surface na kwye kra and I won't can't train.
6: As I'm guessing we might that can. Kopen bra with this and we ba fear her and say journey we see.
7: A free year her back capsules na we didn't want grown. A year juma sankunya. And no more say I did it at a test. Say gonorrhea, syphilis, and our second diocese. Bema was why I'm no one. And now, sissy aoya, or bar woman strappings. What drew any a free year herbal capsules? A free year herbal mischansuni. A say I did it to say a hututu, and our son Cassim Yoya, Sasa bro, or bar wobra yomuha. Whoa, a numa to a wound to me. Obi or Jerry and Anna Honam Yanni Henny. A sanso bramo jet dear from sunny ye, a winipedriani. Kai say a free year herbal mixture and then the capsules and your noon boom and your tap four. You're the mixture and then noon capsules. The crumb you see a free year herbal ointment. A son of money at the end. A bit to say pimples, kaka rewe, and pompo, kaka, and salsa bia, a bit suasi. And pose a crono tua, a bit also, nebemana with him. And no one was swamble washing in a just so womb herbal center for and a dear big German. So, Pabia. Brekum, Newborn Chemicals, Rezion Pharmacy, Dr. Clement, Supreme Herba, Ushiatre Belinda Herba, Sunyane Cap Herba, Nanadudumu Dia, Frahumatu Fueso, 0243-148-987. 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
9: 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Then you're free any, your own to me, your war pressure, and add your person in Lippe, the Aquano, who yet den. Kanisa empty Miss Sanwa.
8: Hmm, boy. Some is Salaman, sorry.
9: Oh, Sorakohe.
8: Niko, she be young.
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7: 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A Bank of Ghana and a regulator of them. So, sir, Bank of Ghana, I woho, ah, sebi, you two omoka. A major man is all measure, sir. Near here, sir, we in yina, no, we in the pepper, pepper, ewa mra coin, so. 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Na ye fans are yediako a show munsim in the tune of over 350 million Ghana cedis. 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Person in ya one city. Yene head of banking supervision ko year meeting 2021. 2025, I year December. 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Bessine and Sanka, an intern and a pay Yakopio, Bank of Ghana, Yane, Bank of Ghana, and Penny Four, Eco Dinkomo, FI, Yasaka Seven.
1: Bemena, sir, say, and she say, and a call saying, Ebia. Why me no kasi?
8: 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I am your
1: Abdul Mumin. 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
1: 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regulate say institutions no
0: mira mumin say see a current situation here dia ya e say musika no muhia ene emfa mamo ana e hu ba bi na makwane yesi emfa mamo ena for how long ni na ada ho
1: o za pepe internet me catch her on say 2021 ya ye follow up sa ya ye follow up ya call bank of ghana ya call securities and exchange commission ya ye follow up sa ya sika na ya hwehwe eya ya sika 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made me sicker and they're called mouth sir she can also now me sorry now me continue sicker now will say won't you mean yeah mom yeah as you answer me to me a bit of questions. I don't tell you a bit of Bank of Ghana for say. One of the most institutions. So, a banner son, I think I came more. Best in there. When you're sure you found.
0: Men, some institutions, you know, almost that's one of her air year, Juma.
1: Oh, baby, no, that's all of our year, Juma. A bit more aqua pension. Menu can say, or more medicines for a moment to mean to a bit more sabio as a more color almost school fees for a moment to me and yeah and I am to me a few so these are the real issues are a war bebrena edaso a yejuma but yejuma na one kasa was a car with yako to be this almost just a more na yehu ya ko no no interest e wey juma no nti no ma ye ye follow up so bebre na e da so e go so e ye juma but bebre so e wo fie a omo
2: China would the house you
1: know me retirement e be so akor redundancy na me ka no why you juma for many years omo twa o suka kakra se be ko she farmer and somebody say e ba here say a bind any your institutions are mra emma points or more it me a share so bank of ghana sebi governor bank of ghana and then in penny for more a bank of ghana we have a whole department in charge of banking supervision oh so sad no more winning na no one to me and now na no more a pascal na ordinary citizens ordinary depositors Yeah, the Yasika Ekoshe institutions are one custom umbra emo fine say, one or your supervisor, one or your home regulator, one a hens or wish or so. Now what you wanna Nyama a Pascal? A hens are any abyssal questions.
0: Mira Mumin.
1: Yeah, make it our demands, you know.
0: Mira Mumin, Wadama, Necrocran San Wakona maybe sa say, sa fund managers, no, Amudi Sikano Eko to Hono. omo da so a eye atwuma ana omo ka de eguo ehu bi
1: Yeah, me nim ne se some of them are distressed. The car omo juma ye ahu omo juma ye na che se farm managers na abiding financial sector cleanup no e ba ye no there were some arrangements to ensure say depositors no they won't lose their funds. So there were some arrangements for some of the farm managers. But ye no. We haven't still really gotten any Bank of Ghana, any bank, almost ordinary Ghanaian. Your life savings, your redundancy packages, your lease savings. That's the kind of thing you know. Your savings, sir. Your investment. So time is so now we get to me at the Akobo Obra. So that's the kind of thing. It cannot just go down the drain. Now your fund is normal. And to me, you're normal.
0: Okay. Say, dear Biona, where she is, Abraham Martin Tim Crata, the Akoma Finance Ministry, dear Namosha, where she?
1: Well, to see, I know, you're the Crata Akoma Governor, the Frivono, and I had the Crata Akoma Minister of Finance. Yeah, yeah, Pesso Muye, and they say, I'm buying a better Nancy. Now, I'm with the year, at the 2 years. Yet, yeah, usually say, yes, Sada Kayasika. Secano. It's a hard, you know, earn money. So can you hear pa and so our expectation is a buying any Bank of Ghana between and a month in 10 so that yansa everything yaka is a can. And yeah, you go be Bank of Ghana and the finance ministry, you know.

0: your institution. Now you're the to me and now Mara Edisha will say, hey, yes, I want to me a year supervision.
1: Nipenini din komwe Ghana Mine Workers Union or no anyone church for Orua Abdul Mumin Bana.
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must continuously move beyond policy formulation to effective implementation, something the president has alluded to: policy implementation, measurable results, and improved citizens' experience. We are relevant because the citizens are happy. If you provide services and the citizens are not happy, it means we need to go back to the drawing board and reconfigure. So today's policy cultural fair therefore reminds us that the work of the civil service is ultimately about improving life, advancing Ghana's development aspirations. So I encourage all participating institutions to use this platform to share their innovation, learn from one another, and strengthen collaboration across

0: so ya pwa hudu wa Ghana wane mining companies no omonti nasi na unya wanhunti asye li se se ya mwa mwabrini niti ya dodo wana defa hono mwa ebe buwafu mwagudie tuujume die ewa Afrika.
1: I also urge visitors and stakeholders to engage openly with these institutions.
2: Our employees should continuously encounter opportunities of micro-learning, technical certification, digital training, stimulation.

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1: 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We are not here in the Supreme Court just for purposes of grandstanding. The constitutional rights of the accused persons to a fair trial is being violated by the exercise of the administrative discretion of the Chief Justice that their trials be conducted in the legal vacation. That is our challenge. We are not saying that they should not be tried. What we are saying is that the continued trial of the cases in the legal vacation offends their right to fair representation and lawyers of their own choice. Because this is a case where the lawyers have prompted the justices that they are unable to attend court because in the vacation we have a long-standing practice and tradition that we don't conduct trials. The trials are conducted when both lawyers have agreed and indicated the position to the judges, and the judge will take a warrant from the Chief Justice and continue with the trial.
0: Chede ampo nyankopo ya aduma wa china osana bosu mede to se di unu baku Supreme Court. 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
4: Housing remains one of Ghana's most pressing development challenges with a housing deficit of over 1.8 million units. Our task is not simply to build more houses. We must provide the right homes in the right locations at the right prices that an ordinary Ghanaian can afford. And achieving this requires a strong and sustained partnership between governments and the private sector. As we all know, the real estate industry is a major contributor to our economy. It creates jobs, supports local industries, stimulates financial activities, and contributes significantly to the development of our towns and cities. Government therefore sees GRADA not merely as a stakeholder, but as a strategic partner in addressing Ghana's housing needs.
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6: A woman should never have to choose between feeding her children and saving her own life. A woman should never have to lose her home to pay for cancer treatment. And yet, this has been the reality for far too many Ghanaian women. But today I stand before you to say that that reality is changing. His Excellency, the President of Ghana, John Dramani Mahama, has made healthcare equity a cornerstone of his administration's agenda. He understands something fundamental. A healthy Ghana is a prosperous Ghana, and no woman should be left behind in our healthcare system. I have watched him champion this vision.
5: 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Na Nidi Echirino, Minister of Gender, Children and Social Protection. Honorable Agnes na Mumulati. 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But ni kwa nse ebasa, esese ema umunya breast cancer no, umunsu inya kwenya, enunti Livelihood Empowerment Against Poverty Program no and so on more a support to Unumka Krankra.
6: A woman in treatment must navigate repeated travel costs, loss in their daily wages, and the struggle to care for her family while her income shrinks. Women living in extreme poverty, these pressures are often unbearable, forcing her to choose between survival and treatment. It is precisely to combat these impossible choices that we integrate our social protection programs into cancer response. The Livelihood Empowerment Against Poverty Program, being implemented by the ministry, seeks to absorb these financial shocks.
5: The Atese Okase, Oye Principal Program Officer, Emma Minister of Gender, Children and Social Protection, Madam Sabia Pekata. Nani Dietino, Enna President Ma Breast Society of Ghana, Professor Josephine Nsefo, Eni Peace News Kasan Watrese. Essentia watching stakeholders Yahud Wenina Womu Asun Takrate Ewa Breast Cancer Ene kwanya faswa yakun yatin womun yina besia yene se awundaswani penny e free sabre de kro e kwamben yebe to mia faso na yabua wenuma e wo breast cancer no na wenya won fa wudi.
7: See a pessi discussion. Na ubiam fana dream shit. How far can take breast cancer treatment in Ghana? In see a neobe who said for ministers, parliament, ministry of health, Ghana Medical Trust Fund, doctors, breast cancer survivors will be our heart. We'll put our ideas together and then we'll see the way forward. For now, you said be treated breast cancer is available in Ghana. But we need to do such that we are what we want in Ghana for Sabeka treatment.
5: Dear Yatese Okase, Aye President Ma Breast Society of Ghana, Professor Josephine Nsefo, Yenya Naomi Obinewa.
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8: Abani person of this room. Minimum can say, Abani promises Obama free fertilizer. A friend of the Marco could district, almost receive close to 50,000 bags of fertilizer. Which you mean, the amount is so much receive about 80% of that cocoa. Cocoa district, you know, Doma is, Rukum, Jamai North, and Jamai South. Ningina, no cut 30% now. Abino, a Gidia to Homo, cut 30%. It is Obia that you say, Yako industry, Abino, a Babesenua. Hey, now, cocoa and a Bab. Abano bro, in spite of say gold na benyu na wini, abani the cities ene to koko. 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
0: Onumanyanfo Vincent, upon asamwa se, wedi wo kanche Ghana mwebunwe koko. 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
8: Yes, I'm off with green crown, me a crown, I'm quite just as for the crown, my number 15 acres here. I say, yes, I will come from that you have to go to your Koko, dear, go to Betu, Kokosana, any product, Biakasu, the Akadina Betu Koko, but Koko will be number one product, a Beguagana for. Now you say, I face your Sabbath lunch. Koko scholarship. Said you're not first, like Koko Boss scholarship, no one. And only at the secondary school. By this time, right here, the quarter sherry. Tertiary, you know, you were stress free. I was level 100, you know. It's here, they call level 200, Econ. A honor, you're the scholarship. By any course, you'll be also now a Greek related courses. And now you're Koko farmers, you are. This time around, you know, you're the Mbrana Shimu say, we're Koko Boss staff, you know. Doma was MP, and I'm your chairman of that committee now. You're this time around, you're present to board. I'm a board, Ajiatum.
0: Ni pertene nke ye kodwa ma ato ye abaton pesyan soa. 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
9: Ghana, your maintenance culture, nye. But right from medium damika say you have to instill it in Nkola right from kindergarten. Obi drop it paper o ka chen so on pick it ebe ka no ho. And you know, if we try and inculcate that into the young, they'll grow up and know that. So be the nisika, a BB, I will be benefited from that. I say once we share so, the onus is on you. Now I'm coming here, Garden of Eden, no. Or catch her or more bomb. Adam and Eve said they should take care of it, tend it, and that's a charge to all of us.
2: Na enwa chire no na prof chire mantin osa dia tuja se. 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
9: In the past, you know, we've had, even currently, we're having challenges with water distribution because of the growing numbers. Some years ago, the environment around University of Ghana was not built up. So let's say about 20-30 years ago, we didn't have West Legon, you know, Hacho and all those areas. But now with the increasing populations, they are all relying on the same source for water. It's increasingly, you know, water to the university are limited. And when we have philanthropists who do this for the university donate, it really eases the burden on students.
2: Professor Rosina Chiramantin, or Dean of Student Affairs at the University of Ghana. Na ne kwakwara munan kanadom frefo a ne wo hwani mu se ebre bi beso a obeso mo suna banyuku NPP sem na sibedwani ewo ayawa so waste wagon. 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
10: Ani semi huwei somewhere April. Ani starting.

0: Professor Mo Ehavet, and Nigeria, and the your commission. I mean, I'm saying a luxury because now it's a student at the school. Now, I'm going to say, I'm going to say, I'm going to say, I'm calling over across the country and then beyond. So we are advocating for the water shortage. I think I've tasked one of my team members to check the water deficit. For me, it's imperative we get it sorted and fixed so that vandal and the spirit of vandalism takes its course.
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3: 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Almost somebody cocked this week. It's a police for the craft, you want Mamucha, Lubin, so the banner, whatever, the Samino can say.
2: No, Omuban, Womusan, and Suma Womu.
3: Oman just a witness to my witness of my running from the Omu Yajuma.
2: No Mukutan crata.
3: Okay, yeah, Mr. Omu, but hold your no so one crata. I just saw crata as I had to make before the SPA had yet. The MP. Into the end, I said, Overco, oh, crap, crap, crap, that I had the SPMP. The Vivisana, I better let you do a month and one. The girl, crap, crap, I know.
2: My dear pa, sir, man, come to come and praubia.
3: I don't hear Yakuba, no, Yakono, although the crap would be magnific, I need to contain your money about to be a one cup. And the party at my young, but the end there for more. Then, boom, the air throw money there. We are taking with him. And nothing like that, so you come out more than ever fear, clean that baby on the ass on the day. No better to ask idea. And no dear, yes, everywhere, who buy.
2: Mumbo. My idea. Monkoso, sir, why?
3: Matty.
2: You. What a man. Madas. I wish I had four. My age now is so. Yeah, I'm so abesia.
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7: Amanfo, mayo himpo epe manfo yenti. 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Na hwe wo na empe wei, sane baba wie school. 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Enu ya technical side. Na wo mu wa chwetre for ma bin everyday wa the dream. Enti sa odu General Arts, General Science, Home Econs, Technical and Vocational Courses, Business, Agricultural Science, Ahoye Wayek Approved Center. Na Wayek Exam Ration Bia, Over Christ Senior High and Technical School. Aye, a senior church for modern Monty. School ya Jinidin, I was here for modern mom. Namimam Fui, Sukua Mekan Wansemi Niatri, Ewa Brekun Kato, Immigration Checkpoint Wa, Minisama Samia Tua Sumayo Ascendenti, Uba Flew Homo, 020-5900-976-055-10. 546190240900270 Afei 024791 Afei ka se sukuidi wo wiase man nyina All for Christ Senior High and Technical School and

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3: 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So, see how Anaja Quadana no Munia when ya found Wobong, Wayajuma, Joda Cosi Fieda, and upon what 25 Educosi and Numenuncia, which are 8:30 a.m. to 6 p.m. And a Meminida, and upon Kunu Ecosi Ariam Numin, 9 a.m. to 2 p.m. Ubangu Dentok Dental Clinic, I was Sunya Fiapri, Franco Hostel. 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
1: 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Kingdom, no challenger. Abdi, I just said, Jenny and Kratu, I to.
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0: Hey, no. 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
1: 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And said, Jenny, where is she?
0: A free year hair back capsules, and I would didn't want grown. A year, Juma Senkunya, and no more say, I did it. Say gonorrhea, syphilis, and our second candidiasis. Bema won't swaya mirawumpum, and now sissy aoya. Oba woman straw pains. What drew any a free year herbal capsules? A free year herbal mischance suni. A say I gave it to say ahututu, and our seven kasem weoya. Sasa bro, oba wo bra yomuhao. Wo wa numa tsu a wuntuminidi. Obi o jerry anana honam yeni hene. A sanso bwa momo je dear fusani ye ewuni pedriani. Na kai say, a free year herbal mischance. And then the capsules on your num boom a yenta four. Yeah, the mist channel and a num capsules. The crumb is so ye a free ye herbal ointment. A son no money ya dienina. A bit to say pimples, kaka re, and pompo, kaka, and sansa bia, a bit suasi. And posse crona tua, pebitarso, nebemana with him. And wrong was swam bossinina. A just so womb herbal center for and a dear bay jamaiso. So pebiata, brekum, newborn chemicals. Resilient Pharmacy, Dr. Clement, Supreme Herba, Usiatre Belinda Herba, Sunyane Cap Herba, Nanadudumu Dia, Frahmatu Fueso, 0243-148-987. 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
2: Michao Minya. Oh, Fran bro.
3: Very many on your four. I want to that form. Now it's me show a busier. Mitiawe, bro.
4: Thank you. Mepato, Mamma, no, any member come back a car with whatever busy see. Why?
3: Yo, Matia.
4: A desk. I said, your wife, Edmi Chowm, poor Bissan.
2: A year pass away. Was in the new one, a show, Brana say.
4: And the
2: mamma would dim a new kind. I'm mommy, my bra by Bassa.
4: Name Suma Rua Bank. And I'm my you.
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4: Yes. 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
14: 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Sunflix travel and tour. 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
2: and my agent
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2: you this car edi customer
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2: one nante ho no
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0: 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See, Brebre, you bet it, I'm not that cool, Penny, Jerry, as in Hoko. Maybe I'm monitoring news, which is a trendy pa Kesvin FM. 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
3: 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I dare your back 24/7. 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Nobody can do you anything. So say auntie Frida person me met and cry. And I'm person in two quarter level before for me. Miss me granted I am mom what to.
4: The power was simple. And so I be for.
3: Nobody can do you anything. So say auntie Frida person me met and cry. And I'm person me two quarter level before for me. Miss me granted I am mom what to.
2: Ti wona ye bi se se. 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
2: Oh, and the man of a so if the one we do bit my sign about
1: 0543 89 86 92 0543 89 86 92 Buda, how is that? If you are a buyer to work here, make it up here, I can say. I want my mini-grip. Okay, I'll see my men of Felicia Glitchy. Is there? Okay, I'll have some more canoe. Then the bag then was she bonus. I love what you see out to you.
2: Okay.
1: This whole thing done, sir, I didn't say, my mini-grip. One more, tell my mother, I was saying, okay. Now, sir.
3: Men can want you to move on a crack and can look around. Nobody can do you anything. So say, Auntie Frida, I'm person in that time and I'm person in two quarter baby before me. Mr. Mangren, I am a word too.
2: Yo, da, on quite the way, you know, sir, that came we. Ubicure when you know, sir, mammy, evangelist Frida Free. Sadano, not on come home. And teach Shannon son. Yang kong humano suwe 050-252-99-35. 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
6: Kena, I am 55. Wo, the capital of work in the academy.
2: Okay.
6: Yeah.
2: Fight and fight.
6: Because what you're saying on your game, that's what you think. You see, it's like a jacket on the thing. Oh, more,
2: Mm.
7: What's the pana? You are pretty good with that. They better get to shake your arm. They better get to shake your arm. Back at them. That's not what you want.
2: Masa jake dasi aja biya bodin kuru wiya na aloya fu mi no de sie ni ese asamu de ese akan drama pepe pepe hello
8: aloya buga
2: baba ba jo mani wa ni
8: ofa wa ofa si o rich na wi ni
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8: o wa kura wa
2: o mo wa kura mi ti o
8: I want to show you the name of us. So you want my new album? Because the news are here now. Can I mention?
2: Ah, Kesben. Oh, what film?
8: Papa, Papa.
2: Yeah. I'm a good one. I'm a good one. I'm a good one.
8: Oh. Ah, you know, my you need the power. I know. Papa. I'm going to find a crazy man.
2: Find a crazy.
8: Ah, Papa. What do you say about Benjamin? Hmm. Ah, Asem Banas will be a children. I was the first year. We're going to be a question to call.
2: No,

I'm not sure if you're going to be able to do it.

0: Yes, I'm very careful.
1: Yes, I'm very careful. Yes, I'm very careful. Yes, I'm very careful. Yes, I'm very careful. Yes, I'm very careful. Yes, I'm very careful. Yes, I'm very careful. Yes, I'm very careful. Yes, I'm very careful. Yes, I'm very careful. Yes, I'm very careful. Yes, I'm very careful. Yes, I'm very careful. Yes, I'm very careful. Yes, I'm very careful. Yes, I'm very careful. Yes, I'm very careful. Yes, I'm very careful. Yes, I'm very careful. Yes, I'm very careful. Yes, I'm very careful. Yes, I'm very careful. Yes, I'm very careful. Yes, I'm very careful. Yes, I'm very careful. Yes, I'm very careful. Yes, I'm very careful. Yes, I'm very careful. Yes, I'm very careful. Yes, I'm very careful. Yes, I'm very careful. Yes, I'm very careful. Yes, I'm very care

0: Aisha Emery, Yamia Sunday Bawakon. It is written, Awano Ebrini. Your papa, Nana Kwame, and Asabri, or the Yamia Simon Muham Ebrian, Emson, your papa, Kwame, Kalitin, Nijaka Kranesa,
1: and
0: you, the young couple of Fanon called Medu Babia. Oko bia so nye ju mano.
1: Amen.
0: Amen. Amen. Amen. Amen. Amen. Amen. Amen.
1: Yemo.
0: Bibi ya ebo kode.
1: 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Asumbi ewo
0: opa. 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
1: Yo. 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Yebe ma yenu ya amo. 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
0: Amen.
1: Chapter 7, verse 10 to 12. No? What
2: do you say? 10 to 12. No?
1: Uh-huh.
2: Then I say, now the Nick is here to me say.
1: Now the Nick is here to me say.
2: Inquadier, you know, coupon, I or tea, and a one or so. No, no, a drama, no, dear.
1: Twasso.
2: Na, above 4 minutes, you know, I attract and a one or so. And bring penny four, me at as a four, no, banana, ashia.
1: No cre
2: now the one anim butubutu form.
1: But one butubutu form.
2: And one anim
1: unyankopon anim.
2: No kutu onyankopon.
1: No kutu onyankopon.
2: Can
1: say
2: amen.
1: Amen.
2: In shrami and munyam.
1: In shrani munyam.
2: Ni nyansa.
1: Ni nyansa.
2: Ni aseda.
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2: Ni amode.
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2: 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Amen.
1: But tu fo nyankopon soro ni asase wura. Beji wani munyame.
0: Yes, Lord.
1: Waka ye ho nesu dia babishia.
0: Jesus.
1: What's fata? Bofo kunini kunkunu mu yiwa ye na kaye dia ti. It is a
0: one.
1: Yes, you are yet that was so dear, Kuno dear bar. What put in a chief and a co? A jabber could mine, whooping for shown, sir. A jaw man gun as shown, sir. A jay a tear for shown, sir. But beer would never droop yan when you know, and Neddy will ever years to Christ to demon. Amen.
0: Amen. You know, sir, Mamma Cobb of you.
1: Yamu,
0: you know, you know, so.
1: Nay, you know, ye be genasum,
0: no.
1: Bible knows ye be sure the affair, woo name quan.
0: Winning quan.
1: One a free no.
0: Winning quan, one a free no.
1: Aha, one was a nanny probably should be a box,
0: sir.
1: Through up,
0: sir.
1: Awesome. A slow name be brave, he said. We are nearby, we are the beginner.
0: The beginner,
1: one of our greatest in the peace through a home. And no cocoa said, you mean to your
0: as you would all say, a better and son of a
1: duke come soon be dinner. Nibi bi zake no wona ni pe suru be bi ni bidina musu wona e mo wuba
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1: 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Now, Banano, there will soon be no better to me. 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
1: 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You're not there. You're not there. You're not there.
2: You're not there. You're not there. You're not there. You're not there. You're not there. You're not there.
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0: Leviticus, it is a new do. 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

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What is Zion? Zion, Zion. 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Wow,

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What to cheer on my wife? What we say? We are the same. 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What become you, pa? Say, over from Ukraine, Papaya. Crown, crew crown. And I'm supposed to make us as well a quenchy. I'm a string boy, you know. And I'm supposed to be a young to tell me to crew Zion Fons, Zion Fons, and accessories. May I go from Honey, dear Jew? I'll be the most statistically here. Fons no crano. Say bin mukuta. Baru say then ye pia. Ton charges. 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Being a table. 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

0: Time and tide wait for no man. 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
1: Operate, you go. 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

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I Radio Munina Majesty. 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

0: made a mechanic say, and so did you be a who here? You could be a so on Faso. Maybe a making. Phones and accessories here. Patches, a phone atari, a phone atari, papa, shooting in our own Nina or Tommy. A phone on the El Courtney Benina. Baku Crest and Kahoo Grand say, watch is here, but ya. Say, or iPhone watch. Samsung watch. Techno watch.
1: Say,
0: maybe besides the way you see that. iPhone 13. Say now what about iPhone 14 watch that? So onya and think I think I say one woofia.
1: Yeah.

0: ni ye wo hwe yade a eya pa
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0: ni do bi nye bi da o abo frada obi a ibi da ah ultimate tie mi na ati mi nka kwa da wa abo frada oh enti zion zion fun so on abra be she oya abo frada no ye me abo frada no nkwamunam aleluya yi na she wa on I'm going to lock it down. I'm going to call CD2. I'm going to call Zion Phones and Accessories. I'm going to see you. Tea breakers. I'm going to say, Shalom video. Zion. Is that Zion? Yeah, I'm
2: going
0: to say.
2: Yeah, I'm going to say.
0: Sir.
2: Yeah.
0: I'm going to say, I'm going to say, I'm going to say, I'm going to say, I'm going to say, I'm going to say,
2: oh, yen kachi. But they bet me had a bro for Nafra no Sokakra.
0: Sa. Oh, yes, sure.
2: Yeah, no biati.
0: Sa.
2: Yes.
0: You're from Zion.
2: You're from Zion.
0: Zion. What the message you want from that? Don't worry. You need to be a man's look. Zion, a tin and come. We shall have in our voice and Kakra be say, Beya. Who say, in Kessin Wolf, he hangers up. Well, name a Zion and a voice, no. A born moon Kakra, who say, aye, Papana. Little neighbor, so soon in Zion Pa. Fine and a German war, you behave in now. Now, you didn't be the Dinkomo, Afa Abraboom. May ye will be Pierre Bukunga. We are singing in a dozen, crowing in a dozen. Now, what you should break? Now, and you be a breaking for the young and so fast one. On so in a so fast one. And the papa no dear breaking. Let me phone or a crown on you. Aye, you catch them in a view. You pay screaming a view. See, I make a say, watch ya, iPhone watch, and then I say, we got your own Guan Jenna. What is it? Be a Swiss word, my no, or iPhone watch that from Zion. Ah, Ubuntu main station, taxi station, a children pay. Main station, Pia. My cousin, I a piano. Pia, Yabron, send a decan one. 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
1: oh say nigeria system of life no
0: mm-hmm.
1: Duru be bi na
0: nkomo
1: na difference can crabi go from other tribe or other
0: countries
1: other countries
0: okay
1: because nigeria dey be oh your friend boy your friend boy that's
0: boy.
1: apprentice
0: Matthias Eva obi atiasie
1: yes apprentice who wear school obi ha no wear classes primary obi ha no wear ss
0: hey be ka say boy ni bohuza
1: boy yeah
0: edman ni
1: no ko akọ yes service akọ savu boss ejuma bia na boss no yes ejuma na obesua obetimi asavu ni boss 5 years 7 years 8 years depends on an agreement among our family, two families. Yeah, no.
0: Mm-hmm.
1: Oh, yes, as service, you know, 5 years and 7 years. Not boss, you know, be manus ska, no starty, nediano.
0: Not just Nigeria, oh, Patra, we knew Nigeria. You don't come be say only entrance in Yajma.
1: Yes.
0: Not what's your dinner one, ho?
1: Yes.
0: Honor school, when shall they hear Kessie?
1: School no obi o ha bebre we are in call university bebre in call university bebre
0: oh, Nigeria majority of them no FI education wide no omo nko nure ni mu kese but ejuma na ne hia omo
1: ejuma no na hia
0: mhm
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0: okay
1: o ko so business administration e ye theory but ube husi Nigeria fwe ewe no we primary six primary six kosavu neighbors maybe 7 years neighbors ama no settlement your friend settlement
0: okay
1: no starting there una we university no
0: unti mi fa huntu tono
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1: in terms of business
0: side no
1: yes
0: because I didn't hear
1: because
0: is that about the practical or theory in tia okansa
1: because ne na bo ne na ne bo

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0: breakum station hoso
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0: main station nipa bebere be
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0: Cassette na start yato. 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
0: Ntina chese mo de na ba invalid. 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
1: 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Aye start bi. 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Ye jai cassette. 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
0: Mm. 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
1: Phone accessories.
0: All because of say cassette na na oton no. Na nim say ye adwuma pa. Na onye sika firi onye mfa so firi. Edru ba bi na hu say da bi o. E wo say o switch system no nyesa.
1: En ko biem ti say first no.
0: Mm.
1: Ha, sise u switch. So una uye business no. Then bia sise uhu. Uhu say ejuma we na miye. How many years na mbeti mi aye ejuma we? And me ye na time bay business bi o ho e ko bro yankwa. Business bi o ho o ko e ye season. Business bi o ho o je season. Mi te ade ba ko ye example ma wo. Oto school bags. School for be school na. Wo be husi wo business no ko. 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

0: saw who you saw. 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Sister who knew them. Sister who knew them, see business away. By this time, business, you know, I drop. So that now I switch to another business.
1: Okay. 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
0: The bio, I will say, Utu kwai, Uni business, Ubekako ya. 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Ebe ya difficult.
1: Provision
0: style. 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Business
1: is your... 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
0: Debi.
1: Adding
0: because a crew for business
1: and yes, it's my phone. Yes, my phone, no business
0: or your business.
1: Just a union native, on person by a sage man, yes,
0: I'm pursued by a sage
1: man. You would tell me, yeah, how woman
0: there be Hambianim by Hambianim, but in the way, Bessiakano, San Etier, country beer, say, and your business beer, naya.
1: Okay.
0: Simi free,
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1: okay
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1: Yes, you are the perfume. That means, in same year, actually, so be it, you know, or yeah, Juma Bakwa. On Pedro Binian can, because a woman I'll do when you see to say, oh, you know, say a Philippe, woo. Sana, I'll patch you. Would divert, you know. Abwow, and I'm well. Cassette, a woman, any phone assistance, not the woman, or any hen and echo come up.
0: See, Cassette, you might tie an echo. Or say, Drew, baby, no. 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
1: sa
0: aha
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0: we are saying it here. A good baby so as if phone is here, a bad iPhone I use in Yamidi Juma for Beba.
1: Sir,
0: because who didn't Gina sincere, act as I say, a jaya obey your way. It's the only way you are in difficulty. Obey Juniho, sincere dear in Abaya. 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
1: where so for kakra kan wana
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1: bra do business say pe se suan dey film
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1: so mo control
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0: but I'm talking about in the sense of business
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0: oko university no ko sua maybe business administration ko sua about business no
1: okay
0: no ko ye boy no 7 years no o we nim in business terms
1: okay
0: more than no ko ye university oko sua business na a university
1: say Zion Funds dead man I na me from Mr. question bo Zion Funds
0: ejuma
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0: phone accessory se no
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0: on call school da
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0: university graduate no.
1: University graduate for no. So school no is very important, but who study who go school no? At the bia no best study a school no. Then bia omu akwaya na omu nye time bia. 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
0: practically.
1: Akoshe at the saadi no na lecture lecture o actual book baby ba amau. Na wa akoshe no practical.
0: Okay, inti advice to the people say. Oh, co university. Oh, a jumobia, say school, say fashion, say the bio could be an practical nihia chain theory nankasa, you know. Tijantia
1: practical, no, a very important. A very important. Now, who
2: jam up 18 namusura super.
1: Who your fashion at school? Or what are you?

0: Okay.
1: Okay.
0: On my choir now, since we call baby, I call here Sani Mano Moka at school. Ampa Sani.
1: And I, yes, sir.
0: And then, yes, sir.
1: Yes, sir. I'll bet it's like one about her. Or coffee book would be beat to since answers and Lionel.
0: Oh, who Lionel?
1: A bass I would chow mana.
0: Oh, every day. See, a 1 year.
1: Obonukutu.
0: I want to me say 1 year now. I want to me say 1 year. Or move ye.
1: Oh, mamma, punishment, Anna.
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1: My Matias,
0: eh? 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

0: glass keto abia the phone keto abia shem but you have sa phone dia yem tono sa
1: mo ye in the assist nti e kan Zion phone sa auto assist na den den no ye no ho apart from assist na tono what the can bobo ba kon mi bi am tono ho aside that so no obi pese obi tun wo mo ha otimi esa
0: yes yet the wholesale ne na chargers
1: boy onkomo efa Zion phones wura system na boy onkomo forward dumana nkasa

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1: And I'll also do come on, be.
0: Oh, there.
1: One of the
2: storm, no, sir.
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0: Adwumpa Plaza wo ya ko
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0: okay
1: challenges igom but te bia na se onya betire asa because customers is always right sa na omo kan
0: sa na omo kan na o won kan sa won
1: oh sisa na etie customers okay. Always right
0: okay the customer is right.
1: The customers is always right.
0: And he said, "Oh, yeah, baby, you're now." And I'm sorry, right? In the end, you can't say retaliate.
1: David. No, you want to retaliate? See, I'm not talking about Beko.
0: Okay.
1: Over the year, Juma.
0: Okay.
1: Over the Buama, Buanipa.
0: Okay.
1: Because money is not everything. Mm-hmm. Money is good, no, so, but it's not everything. No.
0: Okay.
1: Nipa also is more important than money. No.
0: Money. No.
1: So, if you are not yet, not as a mercy. Obi ha not on ti asemasi si se o chire chire no
0: okay unya abotrema no ira mi pure mukura
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0: Okay.
1: But you will not know. Maybe side. Fanos be anywhere. 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

0: no unya faso firim
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0: okay
1: blessings of the hand
2: so would ya we nyam yo if it it back on running
1: that give it
0: okay
1: than the one that what is receive it so it's good to be give
0: she never say oh mama wo nshira se ne oje meba
2: what is an outie ganje
0: mo ebi an komo yo di aye obi de pa Empa, opese or Casa Pesu, Bisa Semfa, would Bisa was in Hoover be a
2: man. Badime, Frisa Manida, Samuso, and Umti, me, Jimmy, who
0: name is numbers near 054 3898.

0: or canum. 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
0: 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Until Uncle Scrooge, I mean, yes, I'll be to my side, man.

0: phones and accessories. Ade accessories e car ho. So first no accessories. First no na phone car ho.
1: Okay.
0: So accessories be car ho na na ade accessories car ho so. E duro be bi so na na ajaye mobile phone na kasa kasa. E accessories no kwa. Because who ye juma na? Since we are there, no better than satisfy our man for no. No, call you, no, baby, we are. A friend, jack of all trade.
1: Okay.
0: Jack of all trade, master of none. What call you, Juma, we at the end of the day, now satisfy our man for no. I'll say, Juma, no. Abasa, no, no, no, no. Because, customer, no, satisfaction, no. Important too. Important to customers. No?
1: Obviously, me say, I person yes, I business in beer. Obit my far no money be a buono, and that's the same. Obit my bet no money be over. Jesus, Shami Emma,
0: I'm not too bad. Yes, who started over the ever to me a buono?
1: On a sope so to be told.
0: Ever to me a yaman, then I hear. Make I see it, miss any name of the beer.
1: Wholesale, no retail, no.
0: Wholesale, na retail, ni na. It means sending name a call, baby. Sefini na.
1: Sefini na, it means send a call.
0: Yes, kasi body. See, also how come I'm young call. Too many, I'll be on my
1: way. Okay.
0: Because we send the name a call, I don't think I'm even sending it. So you just na capital, no? You send the name a call. Yes.
1: Okay.

0: Nigeria for so far vision at your mind. And as a mom free, no, in Nigeria banner. A mobile umbassy also.
1: Ah, say, take a long time. Rupiara.
0: Repairs, no?
1: Rupiara, said,
0: what training be?
1: Yes.
0: It will be so busy.

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0: 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Because Nima Biana Ope, Sisu Sendiska, come answer.
1: No, Saka.
0: No, Mube, I call Yenima Sendiamo. 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
1: Okay.
0: Si se open e ma to. 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
2: Shala radio.
0: Ni ma na e to 100 CDs be ba 200 CDs flight ticket. Expenses go. Eh but who say
1: okay. I can't wear some few minutes in this. Now, still now, a bit my ball room. 054. Be an old woman, a sister at the 054-7419-880. And there, my personal number. But wait, my friend, 054-380-052-9935. Obaswa. Best mark a crabby account, open so over for two simbi, a war as simbi catcher maya. Anna a jumum hono. Send us in who opens on a papa no see a juma. Papa with my born number, man. So we'll be perso frewa.
0: Yes.
1: Sabia, mepe office line and Casa Sabia will be here phones being in Norman. When you buy that, when you be perso or toy divina say. Screen B and now charges B and now normal B are open so turn on. Open so order number Ben on friends so no one no one in common.
0: Okay, Abbas, I'll bet me a friend
1: 325 0005. Zendo Frobino direct
0: on your office number any type beer. I'm active friend and a joker. Ebefa.
1: Obi befa, yes sir.
0: Yes.
1: Just obefa.
0: Ebefa.
1: Obefa.
0: So only office number.
1: And the office, ni o office ni obefa.
0: Yes. Anytime bia.
1: On.
0: On.
1: Nti o kan fun mo mo di phones ho dwa nyina. 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
0: atufuobo. O ba be to there.
1: Low price.
0: Low price.
1: Mm.
0: Like a glass. 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
1: I don't pay for so.
0: You ton free China. So the baby na crack off that cable na.
1: Charges na.
0: Yes. This cable now. It got three types of quality.
1: Okay.
0: Obi oha na oto ni dia no say. Me dia na aye say no.
1: Okay.
0: But only one
1: Obi see me say oh universal charges. I say of late no move say adin bi e da so ho.
0: Eh say na ma no dia atwam kan kra yenti mi fa no biem.
1: Universal charges.
0: Universal charger.
1: Are na say charges a cell phone sana.
0: A cell phone na say the charge. E di kiki battery a charge say this time dia we are upgrading the business you know. So say na man
1: who han. The battery of the shiny form of boy or the AC a boy when you are kicking the car and son of the Susan car.
0: So, Sanima, obey me.
1: So, I'm the craft on some of the other. So, I didn't be a minimum beside my boy. What am I using? Near the craft on some. And then, no man, I'm
0: like a sodium.
1: So da yon mo wo ho
0: so da ye go nema na e na e de kura mobile phones nema kura e de nema bi o ha e de kura iPhones
1: okay mo wo sa is it tools or what do you call it
0: tools yes tools e de kura mobile phones board nema no board
1: phone board so mo wo bi
0: ye nto phone ye nto board nkwa
1: okay
0: ye nto board nkwa but ye to nema so e de kura no
1: No ma I obo phone board I say ya.
0: You go name where they put a board.
1: Okay.
0: You turn this and name money na. Ana IC.
1: IC. Mo ubi o.
0: Ebi o. 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
1: 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First, no wound you be.
0: Okay.
1: Because I'm saying China for buses here, it be aba. Two people be seeing you.
0: Auntie, we could have phone be a all come for money, so I don't phone a marrow.
1: I'm from
0: Bra. Now, move a PBA man.
2: Ah,
0: now, sir, I